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know the popular saying, show me your friend and I will tell you who you are. I can actually tell you, tell me your daily activities and I can tell you how your life is going to end. And I mean it from the very depth of my heart. Because whatever you do on daily basis tells where you are headed. If you're the kind of person that sleeps till 10 a.m., you don't give any care in the world, you have nothing to do. A little sleep, a little slumber, so shall poverty come upon you. So we already know by your daily activities where you are headed in life. That's just the truth. If you see a student who wakes up early to get ready to breathe and, you know, do what needs to be done, get ready for school, you already know that this one is a bright student. This one loves going to school. This one wants to succeed

0: academic colleague. And if you see the one that is afraid of going to school, they are late. Only she late. Tiri are not. Opo not. Only Jakuka. We also know where you are headed, you know. But that's just life for you. Your daily activity speaks a volume of where you are headed in life. So what do you do on a daily basis? Do you gallivant? Gossip? Well, if you gossip on a daily basis and it's not giving you money, bloggers are making money out of gossiping. So I just want you to know that we know where you are headed just by your daily activities. So ask yourself this morning, what is my daily routine? What do I do on a daily basis? And where do I want to see myself in the next 5, 10, 20 years to come? That will help prepare you towards your goals and towards where you would end up. Sometimes we think children are retirement benefits. Have you ever seen elderly people in the market pushing barrow, pushing truck? And I'm like, what did they do with their youth? Because in this part of the world, sorry to say this, but we don't prepare for old age. It's not something we do. We don't prepare for retirement. We just believe that, oh, when I'm old, my children will take care of me. What is giving you that impression that they will? Have you seen people abandoned by their children after they must have done so much for those children? So as you are preparing for your children to take care of you, now prepare for yourself. Onyemechi, onyemowa. So that, you know, it doesn't happen like a film to you. You say, you didn't prepare for old age. Anyway, it's a fantastic Thursday morning. Last Thursday in the month of June 2025. And we are back. Today is June 25, 2026, actually. Okay, good morning to you. Thank you for joining us. It is a good morning. Enyumba Show on Enyumba 94.3 FM. Abba, my name is Mary May.
1: And I'm Sarah. Thank you for having me, Mary May. You look beautiful this morning.
0: Yeah, thank you. I woke up this morning feeling myself and I'm saying, you know what? God. I'm definitely putting on makeup on this day. I'm tired of my face looking dull every day. So I said, you know what? Let's beat up the face a little bit.
1: I love it.
0: Thank you. Okay, quickly, let's run you through what we have this morning, Sarah.
1: Yes, at 7:15. Yes, at 7:15 a.m. Yes, definitely the major news bulletin will be hitting your airwaves, where we'll keep you informed and not misinformed. And at 7:45 a.m. is the kickoff, the world of sports and TV. Audio will be standing right back to take you through that segment. Everything happening in the world of sports, you know, definitely the World Cup is going on, and yes, you need to stay updated. And at 8:30 a.m. we bring to you Issues and Views, where we talk about political issues. It's actually a current affairs program to actually keep you updated on everything happening in politics. And at 10 a.m. we'll give way for the DJ in the building to spice up, you know, the atmosphere with some beautiful cool music for you this morning. And 11 a.m. is the conversation. Actually, it's the throwback edition of the conversation right here on Ava 94.3 FM. But it's gonna be awesome. You don't have to miss it for anything. And 12 p.m. Oyoyo will be standing right back to take you through the Igbo Ezue belt. And that is our Igbo belt right here on Ava 94.3 FM. But it's always an awesome time with Oyoyo out there. And 4 p.m. is Banter Arena with Kingsman. 5 p.m. Davey brings you the major news bulletin at 5 p.m. to keep you informed and not misinformed. And definitely down to 5:30, where we'll bring you Sports Frenzy. And Sports Frenzy run down till 9 p.m. and what really shutting down at 9 p.m. will bring today's broadcast to a close. It's going to be amazing. You don't have to miss it for anything.
0: All right, we're going to pause right here to make room for the news coming your way by 7:15 a.m. Stick around. 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

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But first, the news headline. President Tinubu reaffirms commitment to building a prosperous Nigeria as Senate passes constitutional amendment bill to establish state police. And RBI inaugurate accountability and anti-corruption steering committee. These and other stories, including foreign, business and sports, shortly. I am David Oji. President Bola Ahmed Tinubu says his administration is laying a solid foundation for Nigeria's prosperity through the provision of critical infrastructure projects in the Federal Capital Territory and across the country. Speaking on Wednesday in Abuja, during the commissioning of phase one of the Kuje Gwagwalada Dual Carriageway, the president, represented by Vice President Kashim Shettima, said similar infrastructural developments are ongoing nationwide. He highlighted the significance of the road project, noting that the route had remained a death trap for decades. President Tinubu said the project has unlocked the agricultural potential of the area, opened up new residential layout, and improved safety for residents, students, workers, and other road users. He urged Nigerians not to lose faith in the country, but to support the administration's renewed hope agenda aimed at addressing the nation's socio-economic challenges.

A former vice president and presidential candidate of the African Democratic Congress, Atiku Abubakar, says Nigerians are experiencing one of the most difficult periods in the country's history under President Bola Tinubu's administration. Atiku said this in a statement issued on Wednesday by his spokesperson, Frank Shoaibu, reacting to comments by government officials which he said ought to downplay the hardship and insecurity facing citizens. Atiku accused the presidency of engaging in what he described as dangerous denial of reality. He argued that hunger has become a defining feature of the current administration and described claims that Nigerians are exaggerating their suffering as insensitive. According to him, the hardship is evident in struggling businesses, unpaid bills, rising living costs, and the increasing number of families unable to meet basic needs. Another special advisor to President Bola Tinubu on Information and Strategy, Bayo Onunuga, has accused sections of the Nigerian media of creating the impression that the country is overwhelmed by insecurity. Speaking during a television interview monitored on Tuesday, Onunuga maintained that while security challenges remain a concern, they do not mean Nigeria is under siege. He argued that media reports often portray insecurity as though it affects every part of the country, adding that many Nigerians still travel safely across different regions. According to him, several incidents of kidnappings and attacks occur at night, despite repeated warnings from security agencies against night travel. Onunuga made the remarks by discussing data on terror-related fatalities in Nigeria between 2015 and 2026. He insisted the government-generated data should not be dismissed outright, even when compared with figures compiled by internationally recognized conflict tracking organizations. Now, the Senate has passed a bill seeking to amend the 1999 Constitution to provide for the establishment of state police services across the Federation. The proposed legislation includes a dual policing structure comprising a federal police service and state police services. The bill was considered after Senate leader Opeyemi Bamidele presented its general principles. A subsequently scaled second reading underwent clause-by-clause consideration and passed third reading. Its passage follows support from more than two-thirds of the senators. One of the key provisions empowers state governors to appoint commissioners of police for their states, subject to confirmation by their respective state houses of assembly. However, critics have expressed concerns over possible political interference, funding challenges, and the potential for ethnic and communal tensions. The renewed push for state police comes amid growing concerns over insecurity and rising cost of kidnapping cases across the country. And over to Kaduna State, where a federal high court sitting there in Kaduna has adjourned the ruling on the bail application filed by former Kaduna State Governor Nasir El-Rufai and his co-defender Jimmy Lawal until June 1st, 2026. Justice Hauwa Buhari deferred the ruling after hearing submissions from both the prosecution and defense team. El-Rufai, Lawal, and five corporate entities are facing an amended 11-count charge bordering on alleged abuse of office, financial mismanagement, and money laundering fired by the Independent Corrupt Practices and Other Related Offenses Commission, ICPC. During the proceedings, El-Rufai pleaded not guilty to count one, while Lawal pleaded not guilty to count six, seven, and eight. The former governor arrived at the court under heavy security as proceedings resumed in the high-profile case. Earlier in the day, El-Rufai also appeared before a Kaduna High Court in a separate matter instituted by the ICPC. The anti-corruption agency says its investigation uncovered alleged irregularities in the management of public funds and the award of government contracts during the period under review. The defendants, however, have denied all allegations and pleaded not guilty to the charges. And over to Oyo State, where the Oyo State Executive Council has appealed to the Nigerian Union of Teachers, NUT, to allow students return to school and discontinue actions disrupting the academic calendar. The appeal was contained in a statement issued on Wednesday by the Commissioner for Information, Dotun Oyelade, following the council meeting held on Tuesday. The NUT had directed teachers and public schools across the state to withdraw from classrooms following the May 15 abduction of teachers and pupils in Orire local government area of the state. A total of 46 persons, comprising 39 pupils and 7 teachers from 3 schools in the area, were abducted during the attack. The union said its decision was prompted by growing insecurity, including the killing of 2 teachers
and the continued captivity of the abducted victims. Responding, the state government acknowledged the concerns raised by the union, but warned that prolonged school closure could have serious social and economic consequences. The immediate past executive secretary of the National Agricultural Land Development Authority, now the Prince Paul Ikonle, has commissioned the new vegetable market in Yemautu Deba local government area of Gombe State. One of the several projects from his tenure still being rolled out by NALDA and the federal government 2 years after he left office. Among his other initiatives during his time at NALDA was the NALDA School in Okunumuru, Aba. Speaking on Wednesday's commissioning, Ikonle said the market's goal is to protect farmers from exploitation by middlemen who have long underpaid them due to the absence of structured farm markets. He explained that the idea behind the project is simply to bring buyers directly to the farmers so they can benefit directly. On sustainability, Ikonle expressed confidence that the market will thrive on its own, noting that the project was executed in partnership with the Gombe State government, a collaboration in said would ease day-to-day oppression. The commissioning is expected to improve market efficiency and boost income opportunities for rural farmers across Gombe State. An unspecified number of construction workers are feared trapped after a five-story building under construction collapsed in Port Harcourt, the Rivers State capital. The incident occurred on Wednesday along Dr. Peter Odeli Road near Etana Filling Station, less than 24 hours after another building collapse was recorded in the Wofe area of the city. Eyewitnesses say the workers had resumed work at the site when the structure suddenly gave way, trapping several persons beneath the rubble. Rescue teams and emergency responders immediately moved to the scene, with at least two victims reportedly rescued alive and taken to the hospital for treatment. Authorities say efforts are ongoing to reach others believed to be trapped. During an inspection of the earlier building collapse in Iwofe, the Commissioner for Physical Planning and Urban Development, Amariaga Edward Hart, reaffirmed the government's commitment to stricter enforcement of building regulations and safety standards. Authorities are yet to determine the cause of the latest collapse. And in Imo State, the governor, Senator Hope Uzodinma, has called for stronger community-based security structures across Africa as a foundation for an effective continental security framework. The governor, represented by his deputy, Lady Chinyere Kamaru, made the call during the International Conference on Military Professionalism in Africa held at Imo State University, Owerri. He advocated a bottom-up approach to security management, arguing that local communities are often the first to identify emerging threats. Governor Uzodinma noted that sub-national governments occupy a strategic position between citizens and security agencies and should play a greater role in maintaining peace and security. Drawing from Imo State's experience, he highlighted community engagement, legislation, funding, technology, and collaboration with federal security agencies as critical tools for strengthening security. He disclosed that the state has established a network of about 7,000 trained community security personnel working alongside conventional security agencies. The governor also commended President Bola Tinubu for supporting states with resources and logistics to improve security operations. And here in Abia State, the Abia State government has inaugurated the State Strategy for Integrity, Accountability and Anti-Corruption Steering Committee, charging members to immediately begin implementing the State Anti-Corruption Framework. The government said the committee was established to deepen transparency, accountability and good governance across the public sector. Speaking during the inauguration in Umahia, Head of Service Benton Ojekere tasked members with ensuring integrity and accountability throughout public service. He said the committee would provide policy direction, monitor implementation, address emerging challenges and ensure the achievement of its objectives. Also speaking, the Attorney General and Commissioner for Justice, Ikechukwu Owana, represented by the Solicitor General and Permanent Secretary, Paul Obunka, described corruption as a major challenge confronting public institutions. He said the program is designed to strengthen the rule of law, improve access to justice, promote transparency and accountability in government institutions across the state. 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The news continues shortly.

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2: And over to the foreign scene, where Turkish President Recep Tayyip Erdogan has indicated that he's likely to hold a private meeting with United States President Donald Trump during next month's NATO summit in Ankara. Turkey will host leaders of 32-member alliance on the 7th and the 8th of July, alongside representatives from partner nations across the Gulf region and the Asia-Pacific. The summit comes amid ongoing debates over defense spending, burden sharing, and emerging security challenges confronting the alliance. Speaking to reporters at the Turkish parliament on Wednesday, the president suggested that a bilateral meeting with President Trump was expected during the summit, although no details were provided regarding the agenda. Turkey has repeatedly emphasized the importance of Trump participation, describing it as a demonstration of alliance unity at a time of growing geopolitical uncertainty. And over to business, where the average retail price of premium motor spirit, PMS, popularly known as petrol, rose by 55.31% year-on-year to 1,596.25 naira per litre in May 2026. This is according to a latest report released by the National Bureau of Statistics. The report shows that the figure increased from 1,027.60 naira per litre recorded in May 2025. Compared to April 2026, the average price also increased by 63.32 naira per litre. Analysts attribute the increase partly to development in global energy markets and disruptions in international supply chain. The rise continues to place pressure on transportation costs, logistics, and household spending across the country. And over to sports, where Uzbekistan and Panama have become the latest teams to be eliminated from the tournament after losing their opening two matches. Tournament debutants Uzbekistan suffered a 5-0 defeat to Portugal after earlier losing 3-1 to Colombia. Panama fell 1-0 to Croatia after losing by the same scoreline to Ghana in their opening fixture. They join Haiti, Turkey, Tunisia and Jordan, whose exits from the competition have already been confirmed. Under the tournament expanded format, the 8 best third-place teams would also qualify for the round of 32. And with that, we've come to the end of the news. To end the news, here are the major headlines again. President Tinubu reaffirms commitment to building a prosperous Nigeria, and Senate has passed constitutional amendment bill to establish state police, and Abia inaugurate accountability and anti-corruption steering committee. And this bulletin was produced and edited by Deborah Odiba. I am David Oji. To enjoy the rest of your morning.

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3: 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Kazim strikes.
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7: We go also give you the big interviews we happen for the world of sports. The show na Kickoff every morning, Monday to Friday. Kickoff, Kickoff. If you miss her,
0: you're on a long thing.

an exciting and beautiful Thursday morning to talk sports. Today's Thursday, the 25th day of June 2026. Good morning and welcome to the kickoff. Exciting action already going down there at the FIFA 2026 World Cup. Scintillating games, I must tell you. Some teams are already out of the World Cup, pending their final group games. Some teams are already progressing to the round of 32 of the World Cup as well. We'll also bring you up to speed with every development coming from the President's Federation's Cup. Precisely on Saturday, the 27th of June. On Saturday, on Sunday, the 28th of June, I beg your pardon, this weekend we'll see the finals of the President's Federation's Cup, both in the males category and the women's category. The big question is who gets to win the President's Federation's Cup. Don't forget, in the male category or in the men's category, whoever wins the President's Federation's Cup automatically qualifies for the CAF Confederation's Cup. The big question is it going to be El Kanemi Warriors, who have won this competition on four occasions, the one it in 1991, the one it in 1992. They won it in 1994 and they also won it in 2024. Or is it going to be Korodu City who win it for the very first time? $1 million question. I don't have the answer to that. We'll also bring you up to speed at everything happening in the scintillating and exciting world of tennis. Yes, where the Wimbledon Open is set to kick off. Yes, it's set to kick off this next week, to be precise, on Monday, the 29th of June. And there's already an increase in the prize money. Now, leading tennis players would actually expand their prize money protest at Wimbledon, despite a 20% increase in this year's sport. Now, some players actually limited pre-tournament media to 15 minutes at the recent French Open, but will go a step further there at Wimbledon. They will not only limit your time, the offer to the forthcoming media weekend, but they're also planning to restrict full smart appearances to 15 minutes throughout the first week of the championship, which starts on Monday. Now, the 15-minute limit is meant to symbolize the 15% of revenue, which, broadly speaking, the Grand Slam allocate to prize money. Now, of all the money that comes into the Grand Slam actually allocates only about 15% of that amount of money to players. And that's the reason why the players have come out to say, see, we are going to protest. And, you know, they don't protest by carrying placards for them. They are not protesting by carrying placards. Their own protest is by saying, do you know what? We are going to stick to only 15 minutes media time. Anything more than 15 minutes, Ogade, you're on your own. Oh, we're done. Now, the 15-minute limit is to symbolize the 15% of revenue, which, broadly speaking, the Grand Slam allocates the prize money. Now, representatives of the players say the decision was taken following detailed consultations with players across both tours. Now, in Paris, women's world number one, Aryna Sabalenka, caught short her pre-tournament press conference, while players like Jannik Sinner and Iga Swiatek also followed the walk to rule directive. But Novak Djokovic, who has regularly spoken out on behalf of player rights, did not take part in the action. Now, the All England club said it is surprised and disappointed by the move. Now, Wimbledon actually puts the players at the heart of all our decisions, and we invest significantly into them every year, it said. Now, this is alongside investing hundreds of millions of pounds in upgrades to our player facilities as part of our three-year transformation to create world-class player performance environment. Now, earlier this month, the players actually welcomed Wimbledon's 20% increase as a genuine and significant step forward. Now, the players issued a statement describing the announcement as meaningful statement of intent, while also pointing out that it still does not equate to the 16% of tournament revenue they are requesting from all Grand Slams this year. Now, the total prize money for this year's championship will be £64.2 million, following the largest annual increase in the event history. Now, the singles champion would actually take home £3.6 million, with the first round losers, those who lose in the first round of the Wimbledon Open would actually be taking home £80,000. At least that's enough to actually cover up a bit of their expenses. Now, the singles champion will take home £3.6 million, which is both for the male and female champion. While first round losers will be paid £80,000, but the overall fund is still about 7
million pounds short of what the players had been hoping for. According to the All England club chairman, he says, and I quote, "We don't look at percentages. We don't actually believe that this is the right metric. It is one metric that is purely, that is based purely on revenue, and we don't take that into account at any cost, and we cannot run a business in that way. We also have expenses." Yes, we also have expenses. That's exactly what the All England club, which is the Wimbledon Open chairman, is saying. But of course, the excitement in the world of tennis will get the buzz precisely on Monday, 29th of June, 4 days from today, as we'll be seeing some scintillating, exciting action in the world of tennis. Exciting action. I'll definitely keep us at the edges of our seat. Away from that, let's quickly switch gears and talk about the President Federation Cup. Now, we'll look at games in the women's category about that we're taking center stage. Why, for Heartland Queens of Away, they actually etched their names into the history books on Wednesday after a dramatic 2-1 victory over FC Robo Queens in the semi-finals of the President's Federation's Cup in Benin City, securing a maiden appearance in the prestigious final. So if you're from Imo State, if you're from Owerri, just know that Heartland Queens of Owerri, they've automatically qualified, or they've qualified for the President's Federation's Cup final. Before the President's Federation's Cup, it was also known as the Challenge Cup. Now, the Obi Ogbala-led side delivered a performance full of determination, grit, and attacking flair to become the first team from the Nigeria's Southeast. We are the first team from Nigeria's Southeast zone to reach the finals of the Women's FA Cup competition. Now, striker Luebube Omejakor powered home a superb header to actually put the Owerri-based side in front in the 18th minute. FC Robo Queens emerged from the interval with renewed energy and were rewarded early in the second half when Tosin Rafiu restored parity for the Lagos side with a well-taken equalizer, setting up a tense and fiercely contested battle for a place in the final. With the extra time looming, Heartland Queens actually found their breakthrough in spectacular fashion in the 87th minute as defender feed Samson timed a run perfectly to actually meet a corner kick from Chizoba Johnson, thereby sending the Heartland bench and traveling supporters into wild celebration. Now, the late strike actually proved decisive as Heartland Queens expertly managed the closing minutes, frustrating every attempt by FC Robo Queens to actually force another equalizer. Meanwhile, for Nasarawa Amazons, they also threw to their second consecutive President's Federation's Cup final after a hard-fought 2-1 win over Sunshine Queens there at the Nnamdi Azikiwe Stadium in Enugu. The standout forward, Rosalind Ayetesa, put the Amazons in front of the 18th minute as the team actually held on to the lead up until the 93rd minute when Jumoke Alani equalized. It took just a matter of seconds, because imagine equalizing in the 93rd minute of a game. You would literally say, oh, this game is going down to penalties. But guess what? The same standout forward, Rosalind Ayetesa, also grabbed a brace in the 94th minute. Which eventually sent Nasarawa Amazons to the final. Now, for Nasarawa Amazons, Nasarawa Amazons will now meet in the final scheduled for the 11th of July there at the Stephen Keshi Stadium in Asaba.

0: Now we from that, let's quickly talk about the Nigerian Premier Football League, where exciting action. The league will be kicking off sometime in August, even though that tentatively the league management company, or the NPFL, I beg your pardon, is here to give us an official date when the league is set to resume. But tentatively, the league might just be resuming sometime in August. Now, for Rantis Bees, they've officially confirmed the appointment of experienced tactician Usman Abdallah as the club's new head coach ahead of their return to the Nigerian Premier Football League. Now, the newly promoted side announced that Abdallah had signed a 2-year contract and will lead the team into the 2026-2027 campaign. Now, the 51-year-old actually arrives with extensive coaching experience, having previously managed several top-flight clubs in Nigeria. He most recently had a brief spell with Remo Stars, where he was unable to prevent the club from relegation in the top flight. And if we remember in 2019, when Enyimba of Aba also won her 8th NPFL title, Usman Abdallah was the manager of the Enyimba Football Club of Aba, the technical advisor or the head coach or coach, anyone you choose to put it, was a coach of Enyimba FC of Aba when they won the title way back in 2019. Of course, Usman Abdallah has already pitched then to it. Has now officially pitched tent with Rantis Bees of Kaduna. We'll definitely keep our fingers crossed to see how that one actually pans out. So many NPFL teams are also doing preparing for business. Yes, preparing for business in the next season, because trust me when I tell you that it is going to spin money. What I mean, it's going to spin money in the next NPFL season. Money is going to flow, because $1 billion for the champions, $1 billion for champions of the Nigerian Premier Football League. That's a whole lot of money. That's a whole lot of money. $1 billion. Even though the $2 million minimum wage for NPFL players, honestly, I would still say that it's quite unrealistic, to be honest. Because I wonder who's going to bring the money. Is the NFC going to bring the money? Where is the money going to come from? Well, we'll definitely keep our fingers crossed to see how this one actually pans out as well. And away from that, let's quickly talk about the World Cup. Now, before we talk about the World Cup, Nigeria's the former governor of River State and minister of the Federal Capital Territory, talking about Igiesan Wike, has actually told Yobo and the Super Eagles that Nigerians are unhappy with the fact that the Super Eagles of Nigeria failed to qualify for the World Cup. Now, the minister actually took a jibe, swipe at the Super Eagles. I said, see, I know teams that I don't even know, teams that I don't even know their name, they all qualified for the World Cup, but yet the Super Eagles of Nigeria failed to qualify for the World Cup. And he actually told former Super Eagles captain and Super Eagles legend, talking about Joseph Yobo, that he should go and tell them, he should go and tell the Super Eagles that Nigerians are not happy. Nigerians are not happy with him. And the truth is, to be honest, well, most Nigerians are not happy that, you know, we are not at the World Cup. Because trust me, the World Cup would have actually been better. The World Cup would have been sweeter. The World Cup would have been more enjoyable. The World Cup would have been more groovier. If only we had the Super Eagles of Nigeria there at the World Cup. But let's hear from Barrister Yeson Wike. Talk to us, Barrister.
1: Congratulated our super, one of our stars, Joseph Yobo. But let me use this medium through you to tell the Super Eagles we are not happy. So if nobody tells you that, because there are some people clapping for you, the moment they say Super Eagles, I say I won't clap. Because I watch the World Cup, I see countries I've never had before qualifying to play World Cup. And I'm sitting down hours watching countries that are not known. Nigerians in this context, I see countries I've never had before qualifying to play World Cup. And I'm sitting down hours watching countries that are not known. Nigerians

in Yobo to go and tell the Super Eagles, to go and tell the Super Eagles that we are not happy. Because me, I'm sitting here watching the World Cup and I'm seeing countries that I've never heard about actually compete or play in the World Cup, qualify for the World Cup. And the Nigerians are not happy with the Super Eagles of Nigeria. But on that note, let's quickly switch gears over to the FIFA 2026 World Cup. Let's go.

0: Let's go straight to the South African game where South Africa shockingly, well, I tell you shockingly, the country that their captain came out to say that, you know, that the entire Africa is not supporting them. Talking about South Africa. South Africa yesterday, they beat South Korea by 1-0 to actually qualify for the round of 32 for the knockout stages of the World Cup. This is the first time ever, South Africa actually qualified for the knockout stages of the World Cup. And for Tapelo Maseko, actually provided the game's only goal with a strike in the second half. And South Korea finished third in Group A, and we knew the result elsewhere to actually go their way to reach the last 32. Now for Tapelo Maseko's second half strike, made history for South Africa as they reached the World Cup knockout phase for the first time following a victory over South Korea in Monterrey. Now 3 points move South Africa up to second on the table behind Mexico, and left South Korea hanging to cling on to hopes of getting out of the group by being one of the best third place teams. Now they'll face Canada in Los Angeles on Sunday in the last 32. That was a game which really produced an excitement as South Africans were content to sit in back and waiting to hit their opponents on the counter-attack, while South Korea lacked quality in the final tour. Now for Maseko, they actually snatched an unexpected winner for South Africa, taking a touch to bring the ball to his left foot inside the box before stroking an effort through the legs of Jens Kantrup and inside the near post. Now before that, the greatest moment of jubilation inside the stadium had come from green-clad Mexico fans watching as neutrals as they celebrated their side goals against Czech Republic. While South Korea dominated much of the ball, it was the African side who were tricky to deal with on the break, who produced the best opportunities throughout and the deserved their goal. And for South Korea, they rarely managed to threaten South Africa with a team Oh-hyun header and an early Lee Kangin strike among their rare chances. Now for South Africa, who before the summer had not qualified for the World Cup since hosting it in 2010, have finished third in every World Cup group stage they've actually featured in, but for the first time in the history of South African football, South Africa has finally qualified for the knockout stages of the FIFA World Cup. You know, in their first match against Mexico, their captain was saying it looked as if Africa was not supporting South Africa. But in the second match, you know, the South African captain Rowan Williams also came out to say, please, let's leave politics aside and let's support Africa and support South Africa. You know, there's something that the South Africans would always say, go back.
1: We are ready.
0: But right now, South Africa will not be going back. They will not be going back. Of course, they've made it to the knockout stages of the World Cup for the very first time in the history of South African football. Still in the group, in the same group A, Mexico actually maintained a 100% record as they actually beat Czech Republic by 3-0. Exciting game it was, therefore. Mexico beating their counterpart Czech Republic by 3-0. Now for Mexico, they actually scored 3 second-half goals, 3 second-half goals to eliminate Czech Republic from the World Cup and end the group phase with maximum points. Now co-host Mexico have been confirmed as group winners prior to their final game in Mexico City, having already beaten South Africa and South Korea. Now that gave the Mexican boss, talking about Javier Aguirre, an opportunity to rotate his squad, and left back Matthew Chavez was one of the 5 players brought into the starting lineup from their previous fixture, and he showed superb composure to actually net his first international goal just after halftime.

for teenager Gil Betumora. Another player giving his first start of the tournament impressed the midfield and supplied the pass that actually led to Mexico's second goal, which was scored by Julian.

developers to adhere strictly to approved building plans amid claims that the structure was initially approved as a three-story hotel but was later extended to 5 floors. The Abbey State government on Wednesday inaugurated the state strategy for integrity, accountability, and anti-corruption steering committee, charging members to commence implementation of the state's anti-corruption framework immediately. Inaugurating the committee in Omaha, the state head of service, Mr. Benson Ojekere, said the establishment of the committee demonstrates the government's commitment to institutionalizing integrity and accountability across the public service.

0: dedication, professionalism, and a strong sense of duty, saying the success of the initiative will strengthen public confidence in government institutions. On the foreign scene, Venezuela's interim president, Delcy Rodriguez, on Thursday says she has spoken to U.S. Secretary of State Marco Rubio by phone after her nation was hit by powerful twin earthquakes that killed at least 32 people. Powerful twin earthquakes have killed 32 people and injured more than 700 in Venezuela, the nation's interim president said Thursday, after the massive shocks collapsed entire buildings and sent people running in panic. Responding, Marco Rubio said the United States is immediately deploying search and rescue teams, medical resources, and humanitarian assistance to Venezuela. U.S. President Donald Trump said late Wednesday that the two major earthquakes that just hit the great people of Venezuela are both massive in scale and have left a devastating number of deaths. A foreign story brings us to the end of our news update at 11. This was packaged by Daniel Tolti. I am Mary Paul Odum. Good morning to you once again. Thank you so much for listening.
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1: You understand the formula?
2: I don't.
1: Do you understand the formula? Formula. Formula.
2: I don't.
1: Do you understand the formula? Do you understand the formula?
2: I don't.
1: Do you

0: What is the formula used to avoid doing hashtag growing up? Do you used to pretend like you were sleeping? Do you used to pretend like you were sick? Do you used to run away from the house, you know, stay out of the house until you know that someone else has done the chore before you come back? Some of you go out to play and, you know, make sure that you don't go home until it's quite late. Even if you are hungry, you don't mind. So long as nobody is coming to disturb you, you will stay wherever you are until you know that, oh, by now they must have finished cooking, or they must have fetched water, or they must have done this and done that, and then you come back to the house. Growing up was really crazy, especially with siblings, you know, because at a point they had to share duties in my house. Like, they had to share it so that everybody would know what they are supposed to do, because people legit would go out and stay late, you know, pretend to be sick, and a whole lot of other things so that they don't have to do anything at home. Example is my immediate elder sister. I love her with all my heart, but I didn't really see that young woman do anything growing up with her. The only boy I saw that actually did has chores in my house was myself and the elder sister, my elder sister. My immediate elder, the one after my elder sister, I didn't see her do nothing. Now that, not zelch, she didn't do anything. She did absolutely nothing growing up. Well, anyway, this morning we are about to talk about it because it's a throwback edition of the conversation today. So good morning to you. Thank you so much for joining us. In case you're just tuning in, this is Enyimba 94.3 FM. About my name is Mary May.
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0: All right, let's talk this morning. We're asking you to let us know that chore that you used to run away from or hide from when you were a child. You didn't like doing the chores, so literally you would run away from it, try to avoid it, pretend to be sick, pretend to be sleeping, pretend to be doing a whole lot of things so that you would avoid doing that particular chore, you know. Growing up, what was that chore that you just didn't like? This particular chore, I didn't like it growing up. I still don't like it as an adult. I don't like washing the plates. I don't like doing the dishes. The worst was hammer time period. Oh my God. You don't want to wash plate. Eh? Upper chunk. Hey God. And my siblings, I would always tell them, when you are done eating a bar, pour water inside the plate. They will not listen. I'm telling you, they will not listen to me. Please help me and pour water. I will not come and use a spoon and be scraping the plate so that they think that, no. Washing plates traumatized me growing up. I'm not going to that. I was always sick so that I will not. I said, I'm feeling cold. I cannot put my hand in the water. I cannot put my hand in the water. He took me back home. No. Maga yi sweet at your mama. He turned it bumps in my mum. So I will not wash plates. It was so, oh God, I hated washing plates. It was so bad, I would leave the house, go to my friend's place to go and stay. My mom would come back from the market and send them to come and call me so I can come and wash the plates. Oh my God, and then, okay, because my mom would wake up very early in the morning around 4:30. She had a shop there at Ahonhoro. Okay. So she would wake up. She was always there at the market before they opened the gate. She used to go very early because of her customers. So she likes waking up early, preparing breakfast, especially for her husband. We don't consign her like that. You know, so she wants me to wash plates, make sure everything she needs to cook is ready and all that. So one day I took the initiative. I said, okay, let me wash plate at night. So that tomorrow morning I will sleep well. That day, my mom was shouting, who asked you to wash plates immediately after eating? You don't know it's not good. Hello. I say, how now? You know that superstitious belief that once you wash plates immediately, you'll be hungry again. My mom believes it though.
1: Oh, wow.
0: My mom believed, she believed in it. She's late now anyway. Aww. She believed so much in it. You dare not wash plates in my house immediately after eating. You have to allow it to marinate.
1: Okay.
0: You know, like some hours. So that everybody is satisfied before you go and wash plates. So that day, my mom said, no way, don't try this again. I said, so you like waking me up around 4:30 to come out. I didn't know my mom was preparing me for this job because at this point in time, exactly. You know, so it's something I started when I was much younger. 4:30, I'm awake. I'm in the kitchen doing the dishes. So, Sarah, up until now, washing plates, trauma. I remember one time I came back. I remember one time I came back. I after work, I went to the market. I bought food items and I wanted to cook that day. And that's also another thing I don't like doing. I hate cooking. Oh God, Jesus. I don't know who invented cooking, but I'm not happy with that person. We'd have just been eating fruit and would have been okay, you know, without having to cook. So I don't like cooking. But I came back, I needed to cook, and I gone home and realized that I begged my husband. He knows I don't like doing the dishes. I begged him to please help me and do the dishes before leaving, because I was going back to Putago that day, and he didn't do it. I came back, entered the kitchen, and saw the plate, and I started crying. Legit, I'm not joking. I started crying
1: like real tears.
0: No, I was crying.
1: Oh my God!
0: I called him on the phone, and I was crying. I was like, "Why would you do this?"
1: He
0: was like, "What's going on?" I said, "You did not wash the plate." He was like, "I'm so sorry." I was crying like kidding.
1: Why did you do this?
0: Oh
1: to
0: my
1: me?
0: God! I hate washing plates. How about you?
1: Well, same here, because you know, definitely it's actually tiring to wash the plate.
0: Telling
1: it's
0: you.
1: so tiring that I would just abandon the plates, because I have a younger sister. She tends to I'll just leave for my younger sister. There's not enough running away. I'll just tell you, I'm not washing this plate. Oh yeah, you go and do it,
0: and then,
1: she will do it, definitely. But I can't see myself washing, doing the dishes. Never.
0: That was what my immediate elder sister used to do. They would tell her to go and do. She would send me to go, and I cannot say no.
1: You know.
0: Anyway, let's hear from you this morning. What was that harsh chore that, you know, you used to hide from, used to run away from, used to dodge growing up as a child? Because of course, you never liked doing it. What harsh chore was that you used to stay away from, run away from, hide away from, because it was to you cumbersome? You just want to be a part of that particular harsh chore. What harsh chore was that for you growing up? That's what we are asking. 0808-162-3386-0813-762-5453. You can leave a comment for us on our WhatsApp handle. WhatsApp is 0813-762-5453, right? That is the WhatsApp number where you can just go and drop your comment. I'll be taking your comment as we progress on the show. I mean, there are a lot of house chores that we did growing up, you know, but which one was it that you didn't like doing? You used to avoid it, you used to hide from it, to dodge it, you used to run away from it so that you wouldn't have to do it, you know. At work, maybe get a hard day again, or get your fresh gato. Yeah, so that they will leave you alone and maybe send one of your siblings to go do that particular chore because of how much you hated doing the chore growing up. That's what we are asking you this morning. So be a part of the conversation. It is Throwback Edition of the conversation right here on Enyimba 94.3 FM. Abba, you know, till date, there are still some house chores I don't like doing, like sweeping the house. I don't like sleeping in the house.
1: Kenny, which one do you like?
0: I don't like any. I actually don't like any. I don't let me tell you why I don't like sleeping in the house.
1: Okay.
0: I don't like sleeping in the house because no matter how I sweep the house, no matter how I take my time to sweep it, to make sure that it's clean, somehow I am still going to step on a particle of sand.
1: Really?
0: In one side, one part of that house. If I sweep the room, I sweep the parlor, sweep the kitchen, like, it's either the parlor or the kitchen or the passage. One of them, there will just be one particle sand that I either missed it or it decided not to follow us and, you know, and be swept away when we were sweeping other ones. So I prefer somebody else doing it. So that when I come and maybe it's in my head.
1: Okay.
0: It might not be. Maybe it's in my head because I am, I always feel like there is always,
1: you're very sensitive,
0: you know, exactly. So for me, I feel like it's in my head. But if someone else does it, I don't feel it.
1: Okay.
0: But if I do it, I will always feel that, hey, what they can miss this day, but you understand? So I don't like it. I don't like sweeping. I have mentioned cooking. I don't like cooking. Funnily enough, I think the only house chore I love to do is fetching water.
1: Why?
0: Yeah. Say why? You should have seen Sarah's face. Sarah is shocked.
1: Why?
0: Sarah is so shocked.
1: Never.
0: Her face is not, she's not smiling. Say why? I don't know. Growing up as a child, where we used to go and fetch water was more like our house where we fetch water was just opposite. Okay. And my best friend, the father owned the house, so they're the ones that used to sell the water there. So I would go to fetch water. It was a time for us to cheese and all that. Okay. You know, so I was, and I wasn't always going alone. There are days that maybe there will not be light, they will not have light. I'll have to go to another street. I won't go alone. I'll go with some of my friends. Right. We'll be gisting, you know, and all that. So I got, it became like something I could easily do with ease. There was no stress in doing it. And up until now, and that's why I can't stay without water. Okay. I always love water to be, yes, even if I'm not using it, let me just be seeing the water, let it just be there. So fetching water is practically the only pasture I enjoy doing at this point. Any other one, sweeping, washing,
1: cooking,
0: count me out of it. Just remove me from it. Okay, well, call us on 0808-162-3386. Or 08 0813 762 5453. Which has sure were you running away from, hiding from, growing up as a child because you just didn't like doing the has chore? All right.
1: Hello, good morning.
0: Is this on Sandaburu?
2: I told you that you will hear from my lawyer. Soon they are calling me.
0: This is your lawyer. What's happening? You never pay him. I never hear from him.
2: No, this is Sarah. Good afternoon.
1: Good afternoon. Oh, it's morning. Good morning.
2: Yeah, come when I'm calling from my party.
0: Yeah, welcome.
2: Okay, there is no house there that I used to run. I'm always happy being the first choice, especially washing of the cell.
0: Are you serious?
2: Wow. Because women are not, it's not a fair fetter.
0: I bet it with the motivation.
2: So, I used to run very after it.
0: Can you cook? Do you know how to cook?
2: Yeah, I know how to cook, yeah.
0: Oh, really?
2: Cook.
0: Okay.
2: Wow.
0: Yeah. That's nice. In a shugo. Remember the restaurant came out in a shugo. Remember Papa put.
2: No, Oshite.
0: Okay, Oshite. I have in Kegigaza. Okay. All right, thank you so much for calling. We appreciate. All right, well, keep the calls coming in. 0808-162-3386 or 0813-762-5453. I actually appreciate men who can cook. Seriously, I do.
1: Hello, good morning.
3: Good
1: morning to you.
3: Good morning. How are you?
1: I'm so fine, thank you.
3: I'm close to middle.
0: Good morning to you, Austin.
3: Good morning, how are you, man?
0: Hey, fine. I don't like doing it doesn't mean I don't do it. I do it, but I don't like doing it. Nah, big buggy house boy. Your woman one. No verse. Okay. Weekend. Oh, really? Oh, nice. Anonomia. I don't know, Mia. Where Austin? Or less than my better week. I don't know that part. Or shall I get to bet him hot at it? Oh, when I bet you weekend, Abby, it's okay.
1: Hello, good morning.
4: Hello. Very, very good morning.
0: Good morning to you. You're welcome.
4: My name is Nancy.
0: Okay.
4: Hello.
0: Yeah, we can hear you. Go ahead. 0808-162-338-6081-3762-5453. Tell us that hashtag you used to run away from, used to hide away from as a child because you didn't like doing it. Like, it wasn't just your thing. You just didn't like doing it. You know, another thing I also enjoyed doing was running errands for my dad.
1: Okay.
0: I used to go, yeah, because he will not ask you for change.
1: Yeah, exactly.
0: So that's why I used to enjoy running errands for my dad. Mm. My dad comes and say, "Gas tram here, daughter."
1: With the whole of your heart.
0: Only a particular soup.
1: Okay.
0: Only just aho.
1: Okay.
0: Digi gas tram muncha. Oga, ew! It's in that tongue go where.
1: Hello, good morning.
4: Good morning, very bad.
0: Hello.
4: Good morning.
0: Good morning.
4: Good morning, said everybody.
1: Good morning to you.
4: Yeah, all you do is support the road.
0: Yeah, welcome.
4: I'm not going to be able to do it. I like it.
0: Hey,
4: okay.
0: Wow. Okay. I wanted to ask him why he likes it. When you marry and your wife starts cooking for you.
1: Yeah.
0: My dad is from Ugunabo, that's Ungwa.
1: Okay.
0: Then my mom is from Bende.
1: Okay.
0: Itim.
1: Okay.
0: So marrying my mom didn't know how to prepare miri ndengwa, that's our kind of soup, or maybe she chose not to prepare it anyway. So my dad had to fall in love with eating the ones that she used to prepare
1: cook, yeah.
0: To the point that I think he lost that his palate for miri. Yeah, you know.
1: Good morning.
5: Hello.
1: Welcome.
5: Yeah, my, actually, I'm calling, all right.
0: The network is not stable. We can't hear you. All right. You might have to call us back, get your network together, and then call us back. We're here to listen to what you have to say, but our network has to be stable for us to be able to do that.
1: Hello. Good morning.
6: Hello. Good morning.
0: Okay. Yes. Yes. Yes. We can hear you now.
6: I want more radio monitors, so I want them here.
0: Okay. Well, we are asking a question, right? We said, what was that harsh chore that you didn't like doing as a child? You used to run away from it. You used to hide from it. What harsh chore was that?
6: Okay. My life, my life.
0: Wow, that's nice. Okay. All right. Thank you so much for calling. We appreciate it. Okay. All right. Bye. It can never be me. You know, the way I don't like stress is the way I don't like stressing another person.
1: Yeah.
0: I don't like stress, so I don't like stressing somebody else. Mm. I find it hard to send somebody on an errand. If I'm going to do that, I have to plead with you, like, please.
1: Yeah.
0: Because I don't enjoy being sent on an errand. So I'm just imagining, if I don't like this, this person also will not like it.
1: Good morning, welcome.
7: Hello, Sarah, good morning.
1: Good morning to you.
7: Hey, man, good morning.
0: Morning, Fave, how are you doing?
7: I'm fine. Sarah, how are you?
1: I'm good, Fave.
7: I can try for Africa.
0: Thank you so much for calling in on the show. We appreciate. Okay, 0808-162-338-60813-762-5453. We're going to go on a short timeout and then continue afterwards. Stick around.
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0: I remember when this song came out, it was actually a hit back in the day. Like, there's nowhere you go to, you not hear where the song was playing. Johnny Moore, Johnny Moore. You know, I think it was, this song was like one of the songs that brought Yemi Alade to limelight. I don't know, I might be mistaken, but I think so. I think it was one of the songs that actually did bring her to limelight. That was Yemi Alade, and before that was something from a lady I also admire. She goes by the name Asha, and the another of her song I love is Mr. J La Man. You know, her voice, scintillating. I love her. Okay, we are still here with you, still very much the throwback edition of the conversation, and we are asking the Astro you used to run away from, dodge, hide from, because you just didn't like doing it as a child, right? That particular Astro that you just didn't like doing growing up as a child. Which Astro was it? Was it washing plates? Was it mopping the house? That's also another Astro I don't like. Don't ask me to mop. I don't like to mop. I don't, oh my God, I hate mopping. I don't know how you guys, like, thinking about it gives me migraine, so I don't even want to think about it. You know, mopping the house, sweeping the house, doing the dishes, washing clothes, fetching water, cooking. I don't know why anybody would love to cook. When I see people that say, oh, I love cooking, cooking is my hobby, I look at you like, are you okay? Like, is everything okay at home? Are you normal? Because I do not like it. I cooked yesterday, and Sarah, let's just thank God that I'm here today.
1: Oh, thank
0: you, I
1: God.
0: Didn't know I was going to make it. I didn't know I would make it.
1: But it's not that bad.
0: Eh?
1: Since you said water is the problem.
0: If you have water, what will not happen? The food will not use water and cook itself. No, I want to know. Because you are talking like, I don't understand. When you now have water, tell me how that translates to you cooking.
1: Then you light the gas, you prepare, and if it's the fish, you just clean it. I think it's not. It's
0: well, let me get on that prepare. He gets in a bit. You'll be standing a bit.
1: Yes,
0: you'll be in
1: standing.
0: The kitchen,
1: yes.
0: A bit, doing this thing.
1: Yes.
0: Me, I want to lie down and be pressing my phone.
1: Oh, no.
0: That's the point. I'll be seeing a movie. I just don't like the stress that comes with cooking. So what I do now is I prep before.
1: Okay.
0: Yeah, so that's what I do. I prep everything. First of all, when I come back from the market, I use like an hour to rest.
1: Hour
0: or two to get myself mentally ready.
1: Prepared.
0: For the work ahead. I don't know about people who come back and rush
1: Are
0: into the
1: serious?
0: Kitchen. It's not me.
1: Oh,
0: and coming back and rush into the kitchen. I come back and go to the room. And then, you know, try to unwind, press my phone, see a movie, do something, eat and all that, and then get myself mentally prepared. And then I'll go and prep everything, prep the veggies, the pepper, the smoked fish, like everything, the meat, wash it, put inside the pot, put everything, close it, leave it, just get everything that I will need to cook ready. And then I'll also go and take a small rest, another rest.
1: Before you now come back for the main preparation.
0: For the main preparation. Because Oduro is easy. Yeah, now that
1: is serious.
0: This is why people that do mama put, people should be collecting money. Somebody cannot come and eat and be eating for credit. For what? Oh, my time, she said, I put out on a shinya in a shi. A shi chaya, I say, Madame Mechika, Negego. Don't allow it. Okay, 0808-162-338-60813-762-5453. WhatsApp is 0813-762-5453. WhatsApp, this one, Ambassador Genevieve says, well, for me, I hate washing of clothes and sweeping the house, but I love fetching water. I love because I can talk and this for Africa. And the fetching of water makes me to be strong. I defetch and carry it by myself for my head. I go.
1: Good morning.
0: Okay, we lost that one. This one says, my name is Miracle for Kigwe Road. I hate washing and cooking with passion. My sister, you need to hate cooking with passion. Even me, I hate cooking with passion. There's this passion.
1: But you love food.
2: Yes. Yes. We love to eat. People like us that don't like cooking, we hate, there's this passion that wells up. You know, when there is occasion, like when I see people, like, there's occasion and we are going to cook. Who are they we? Cannot be me and you people.
1: You've not joined any cooking.
2: I will never join anybody. I can never join you people. Even if they put my name there as one of the people that I will not come, I'll force it. On my own, I'll call people and tell you, I'm sick. I cannot come. Because I will not join people to go and do that. Important. Which one should I do? Cut onions? I will not do it. I'm not part of it.
1: Oh, hello, good morning. Well, good morning to you.
3: I greet you too. Mary, I love this topic.
2: Thank you.
3: Don't they help us to know some kind of people?
2: I don't know us, so know us. We don't like to cook. You think we go hide? Know us very well.
3: Wait, allow me to finish now. Let me come.
2: Finish. No verse. Finish.
3: There are. And you see, don't they help us now to know people who are lazy?
2: Thank you.
3: And the people
2: thank you.
3: People where they relax. It's not best in cook. So, carry on, man.
2: We don't see you where they do everything. Let us be. If you think if you call us lazy, we'll not come and start crying. We agree. We agree to the with the wear with like now badge with the wear for the right hand for our forehead. We know they fear him. You understand?
1: You cannot.
2: And I wear first. When I walk down here, I think I'm with Hilda Bassi. But I'm not sure Guinness Award. I'm not looking for any award though. Unless my award is in here.
1: We
2: can go and compete for that one and bring the award for you people. Anyways, keep the calls coming in. 0808-162-338-60813-762-5453. But the only thing that helped me when it comes to cooking is the fact that I don't like eating outside.
1: Exactly.
2: Yeah,
1: I was going to ask that question.
2: I cook my food. Okay. I cook whatever I eat because I don't like. You have seen, I usually come to work with food from the house. Yeah. I don't go out to buy food. I usually come with food. So, because I don't like eating outside, I am forced to cook. I'm forced to cook. Yes.
1: Good morning.
4: Hi, good morning.
1: Welcome.
4: My name is Emmanuel. I'm coming from my bank.
2: Okay, you're welcome.
4: There's
2: a mud rich in Onga. I'm from here.
4: Hello, Timmy.
2: Apatalamo, Emma. You're welcome.
4: Thank you. So, one of the chores that I hate doing when I was actually young was I'm a monomara. Then I'm making the stroke. When you go outside and you fetch water, you throw. That's the worst thing that you actually send me to do.
2: So you don't like fetching water?
4: Don't tell me to go outside and fetch water, you throw. Because you throw can't do anything. There was one certain time that I was fishing throw. Me and myself were auto to call you maybe. Where I landed, sir. I did not believe that I would land here.
2: So, sorry.
4: Even to now, sir, if you send me to go and fetch water with that throw, it's in here. If I can kill, I will kill you.
2: So you prefer Ibiani Shiko again?
4: Even say, don't tell me to go fetch water in general, sir. You know what I'm saying? So tell me that it's what I did. Don't tell me to go out and fetch water for you because I will not be. Thank you very much.
2: All right, thank you, Ma, for calling. Oh my God, I feel him. I feel him on that truck. Yeah. Sometimes when I see small children pushing it, I'm like, I'm always scared for them. Do you understand? You all get mirror hair.
1: Good morning.
5: Good morning.
1: Welcome. Okay, here you go ahead.
5: Hello, it's Millie. I'm calling from Obitali.
1: Okay, hey. Welcome.
5: Well, I love washing clothes and cooking.
1: Which one don't you like? Hello?
5: Hello?
1: Can you hear me?
5: Yes.
1: Which one do you always run away from?
5: No one actually. I love doing everything.
0: Hmm.
1: Wow.
0: We'll tell Igwe to give you a award, my sister. We'll tell Igwe. We have your name. We'll give your name to Igwe to come and give you a award. Hmm? Now, Bali, Jishike. Thank you so much.
5: Thank you.
0: Hmm. I don't like people like Tricia.
1: People everywhere.
0: I don't like
1: that. So I don't reach that. I don't want to work.
0: Hello.
1: Hello.
6: Hello, good morning.
1: Good morning to you.
6: Hello, good morning.
0: Good morning. We can hear you.
6: Yeah, this is Limon calling from Abba.
0: Okay.
6: Yeah, I'm going to go back in the days. I'm going to be in Abba. Abba Mangani. Number one, you hold me.
0: If Olubu, yala iswapo.
6: Nkapo na just here, no for to come.
0: Ana think iswapo Chineke me. Na wuro. Muro kim gara ari or every day. Mo hege me kam swapo. Inuwa. Okay. Well, thank you so much for calling. Na ndem man adikwa mi no. Leke mo man swapo. Someone even sent us a message. He said his name is Simon Nwibo. Say, I hated preparing fufu, but I used to eat and I like it so much. But preparing it is hard because of its process. Another hard chore that I find so difficult is to fetch water. Thank God my mom never brought that one because Nusobu, good on ye. Gas on gas last
1: house.
0: Yes, now.
1: Okay.
0: But my dad didn't like it. Okay. We used to eat fufu in the kitchen or in our room where my father would not get the smell.
1: Yeah, he
0: just hated the smell and all that. But my mom loved it, and some of us in my house growing up, the boys didn't really like it when we were younger, but okay. Some of them, they eat it now that they're adults. You know, they were following after their dad. But we, the girls, we used to eat it. So my mom nazia na here. I want you to be swap anywhere. You know, give him coffee for Lubu. You know, ye. I'm going to Lubu for a phone. I have to give him gas. I'm going to have for a phone. I'm going to do it on auntie.
1: Seriously.
0: Hey.
1: Your parents, they derive joy in sending their mate.
0: So imagine as you get swap.
1: Oh, no, go grease.
0: Anyway,
1: possible.
0: We have got to go.
1: Yeah.
0: Thank you so much for the calls and the messages. Throwback edition of The Conversation. We'll be back next week, Thursday. Hopefully, it's also going to be another fun ride with you. Do stay out of trouble as we make way for Obadiah, who will be here to take you on eBay's way. And hopefully, tomorrow morning, we'll see you by God's grace. My name is Mary May, and I'm signing out. Adios.
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0: He said, the Quaragan,
4: no, Lantega boot, and I chase the body so good later. Say, Manuel, Lam Dario, Lam Dario, one, your majesty, only a couple of food with a minute I didn't mean him there to Mobico. Mamma made me woo.
0: And when I'll quite be like me, make you wee me. Hell, happily, I got to make you was.
4: Oh, thank you, ma. Yeah, thank you. So, I don't know the mao.
0: Deo, yeah, the Koragi.
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0: Oh, the man, Deo, Manala, when I you buy, no liar. 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Oh, the man who owes Ziggy in a WhatsApp on your city in your mao. Ebola chi Adama mbata da Genevieve Ndewo ese Na tabo Thursday mpola azum Ijem na gofuma ebe nine de kwa jo Mana Anom noro Ugua Ambasa da Genevieve Chazalam sitire makulet Ndewo. 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
5: You
0: say, oh, yeah, me, kwa geno?
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1: The president is ending Panacolota.
0: Does it didn't call it?
1: Didn't call it.
0: Bam solutely.
1: Margin. Now,
0: what years have you cooked? I'm a really killing me.
1: Margin.
0: Do.
1: Now.
0: Now, I'm full.
1: Come
0: on, I'll be no tolly.
1: I'm a official and I'm not.
0: Hey, we go to Kato, I'm a may, get cut a hard day, Kalanya.
1: I didn't cut a lens in one move.
0: I got me.
1: And my good old Hokula Hoku Jiggy, they could have fallen. The moment you could remember that
0: phone.
1: I found out for that.
0: Oh, Kapo.
1: I'm forgetting to say any good you have to have for there. That's busy, okay. So, you want to see if you can see if you
0: can
1: see if you can see
0: if you can see if
1: you can see if you can see if you can see if you can see
0: if
1: you can see if you
0: can
1: see if you can see if you can see if you can see if
0: you
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Yes, another beautiful day in the city of Aba, and welcome to the evening shift on Enyimba 94.3 FM. And yes, it promises to be very, very interesting. And it's a Thursday, and you know how we do it, Throwback Thursday. And we're playing you songs from the oldies and to make your evening worth everything, yeah, you dream of. And I hope your day have been going well. I hope the hustle have been paying. And I hope your week also, yes, have been going well, because today is the fourth day of the week, and yeah, I think you should be able to maybe do one or two things, because from tomorrow, I will be preparing for the weekend. Yes, I'm here for you this evening, and I'm going to be here from now till 9 p.m. And I hope you are ready for me, because I have so much to give to you this evening, and I hope you are ready for me. Baby, you don't have to look. Yes, I promised to play you. Oh, that's the classical old music, and yeah, that's what I'm doing. Yeah, that's what I'm doing. That, and I'm going to do it. Yes, anytime I have the opportunity. Yeah, this one is from Ari Kelly, and he calls it She's Loving Me. Ooh, your body mentally. Yes, talking about what we have this evening for you from now, yeah, from 4:30 to 5 o'clock, we will be time for Banta Arena, the World Cup special. Yes, it's going to be very interesting today, in the sense that, the African countries, they are not doing badly, yeah. They are not doing badly at all. Yes, yesterday we saw the Bafana of South Africa. Earlier was of today, not tomorrow. Yeah, maybe in the US you could say tomorrow. Yesterday rather. But it was earlier hours of today. We saw them qualify to the next stage of the competition. I know some people were not happy. Yeah, they were not supporting South Africa. But you know, your prayers sometimes don't work. Yes, and about the hour 5 of the time for the evening news. And the evening news will take us to roughly 5:30. And when I come back and play more music for you. And by 6, it will be time, yes, for Sports Frenzy. Yeah, Sports Frenzy will take us to 8:39. Yeah, when we end transmission for today. So I hope you are ready for the ride. A lot to talk about when it concerns sports and so many other things. So, yes, tight. And, well, I don't know what we're busy to keep yourself busy, but, yeah, the radio should be part of it. And, yes, you're going to get everything, the right information. You're going to be, entertained. Yes, entertained. You'll be entertained. And also, you will be educated. Yeah, that's what we do here. That is the plan. To give you all these and more on Enyimba 94.3 FM. Yes, my name is Kingsley Mwakye, aka the Kingsman. Yeah, they call me the Kingsman, because they say I like to chill with the kings and the queens, and they are not wrong. Yeah.

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1: Just remember who changed your mind, cause when you start set tripping, that ass is mine.
0: Indeed, agree, proceed to smoke weed. 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They say I'm greedy, but I'm

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1: We are ready.
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10: We're ready.
11: We are ready.
12: We are ready.

Yes, that is the joy for the Bafana Bafana of South Africa. Yes, I can tell you that the Bafana Bafana of South Africa, they are true to the round of 32. Yes, they qualified. Yes, okay. Today, early hours of today, with a, well, I don't know how to put it, but it was a hard-fought victory over South Korea. Yes, against all odds, they were able to do that because some Africans, they are not happy with the South African government or maybe the citizens in South Africa for what they are doing to other Africans. And, well, the support was not actually there. Maybe it was more, but not 100%. But the Bafana Bafana of South Africa, they had to persevere. And they were able to draw their second game after losing the first one. And they beat South Korea yesterday to finish second in Group A. Yes, Emeko, give them chaka, chaka, chaka, chaka. Yeah, they deserve, they deserve to be applauded. It's not easy.

And today we are going to also see another African country hoping to also qualify to the next stage of the competition. But yesterday also, Morocco, they confirmed their place in the round of 32 with a 4-2 victory over Haiti. And talking about the country that will be playing today, we are going to see Côte d'Ivoire. You can call them the Ivory Coast. They will be taking on Curaçao today in another game. A win for them or a draw will be enough for them to go through to the next stage of the competition. And talking about the World Cup, we have been seeing so much action. Many teams. We saw Bosnia qualify yesterday. We saw Switzerland top their group. And Mexico also beating Czech Republic by 3-0. And this means that they have not conceded any goal in the competition. The only team not to concede a goal so far in the competition.

Yes, I think, okay, Spain, okay, Spain. Mm. In Spain, I've not considered. The last game, they won 4-0 or so. Okay, Spain. Yes, so with that, I welcome you to the World Cup special on Enyimba 94.3 FM. Bias, another day to talk about things happening and the World Cup, yeah, in Mexico, the U.S., and also Canada. We hear that Canada, they are not happy. They say that we should be playing our home games. We should be playing all our games. Whether we finish first or second, we should be playing it in Canada. But I can tell you, their game against South Africa, yes, they are going to meet South Africa in the round of 32. And the game will be held in the U.S. Yes, they are not happy. They are not happy. They said, yeah, we are part of the host. We are one of the co-hosts. Our game should be in Canada. But they failed to win their group. If they had won their group, they would have remained in Canada. But they did not win the finish second, so they are going to move out of Canada to play the round of 32 games. Yes, my name is Kingsley Mwake, a.k.a. the Kingsman. Yeah, they call me the Kingsman because they say I like to chill with the kings and also the queens.

0: Yes, don't forget the show is very, very interactive. Yes, 08-0813-862-3386. 08-1362-5453. 08-1362-5453. And also, you can also go to Facebook, Enyimba 94.3 FM, Aba. Go there and also drop your comments. Yes, are you surprised? Are you surprised with South Africa yesterday? Let's hear from you. Hello.
1: Hello, take the kicks, man.
0: Good evening.
1: I want to say that's a win against Korea yesterday. That's Korea versus South Africa. That's an unbelievable win. I didn't believe it. South Africa win South Korea.
0: Oh, you are surprised?
1: I'm surprised.
0: That's football for you. All right. Thank you very much. And talking about that goal, Masiako. Yes, Masiako scored in the 63rd minute. Yes, Masiako scored in the 63rd minute to give them all 3 points. And what that meant was that South Africa qualified with 4 points. Yes, and they finished second on the group.

0: Yes, also, early hours of today, yes, in Group A, we also saw Czech Republic lose by 3-0. A win that would have helped them to do something about maybe qualify, but they lost. Yes, they lost to Mexico, and Mexico having what we call 100% record in the competition, finishing with 9 points. Hello.
1: Hello, good evening.
0: Yeah, good evening to you.
1: My name is Evangelist Malatana, thanks, Matana.
0: All right, you're welcome.
1: That means South Africa has qualified for round 16.
0: Yeah, round of 32, not 16.
1: Okay, thank you.
0: All right. All right, let me also tell you that Bosnia and Herzegovina, yes, also qualified to the next stage of the competition with a 3-1 victory over Qatar. Yeah, they beat Qatar by 3-2. Qualify. And also, we saw Switzerland also beat one of the co-hosts, Canada, by 2-1. Hello.
2: Good morning, welcome. Good evening.
0: Yeah, good evening to you, Beke Tony.
2: Yeah, brother, welcome to Banta Arena. Yes, talking about the match that started against their women friends. I've been able to win that match 10 plus.
0: Yes, so, I know so you know they support them, right, from
2: time. I must confess, that match can be fast. Do you imagine that I was watching that game with my phone. I bought my data, I wasted my time, I wasted my sleep, I wasted everything just to see South Africa crying. And last, and you can't cry. That game can me. But thank God they are prepared for their first time in the history of the World Cup after we are the group stage. Then let's wait and see what they will bring to the table. But I know they will not escape this knockout stage. Now they will not.
0: They are going to play Canada. Can Canada beat South Africa?
2: They no go free. Kingsman, they no go free. Okay.
0: Your prayers know they work for them.
2: If maybe from now to their next two games, they will come back. Kiss man.
0: All right, thank you very much. Yeah, thank you very much. And also we saw games also. Yesterday, Morocco, yes, I beat Haiti by 4-2. And Scotland lost 0-3 to the Seleção of Brazil. Hello.
3: Hello.
0: Yeah, good evening.
3: Thank you. Please say, what's the score for South Africa?
0: Your name and where you're calling from?
3: My name is Ivana, I'm calling from Dubai.
0: Okay. Your question?
3: My question is, what is the score? What is the pitch and the written with whom?
0: 1-0, they beat them 1-0.
3: What is the opponent?
0: South Korea.
3: South Korea, 1-0. Hey, I thought they would have returned to the house in Johannesburg.
0: You want me to go? You know, I made a hustle. That is why you're praying against your enemies. It can never work because you are not God. When you propose, God will oppose. Yes, so. Hello.
4: Hello, yes, man. Good evening.
0: Yeah, good evening to you. How are you?
4: Hi, this is calling for us.
0: All right, you're welcome.
4: Yeah, I want to congratulate South Africa for their winning. So the battle of the stars, so it happens to you that they dominated the game. Kudos to them. so impressed with your performance. I hope other African kids will be qualified with you. He's number 4 or 5. The answer to you.
0: Okay.
4: And I also again through the land for winning Canada and Australia the co-host of the Canada.
0: All right. Thank you very much for your call. Yes, we also have a birthday call to make before 5. Yeah. All right. All right. Thank you for the call. Coming 0808-162-3386-0813-762-5453. Yes, that is the number. Hello.
5: Hello, Mr. Kutsu.
0: Yeah, good evening.
5: Yeah, this is Mr. Kutsu. I'm from Morata.
0: You're welcome.
5: You say that we are just for that head. They say that we don't support them, but they are moving to the next level. Yeah? It's good for them. They should continue. It's not because they are not supporting them, but even though they are not supporting you, you have to do extra work for yourself. So they can be there for you.
0: Yeah, that's what they did.
5: Yes, that is. And they got it from Mr. Arnold also. And they are with you, like some African countries, who also moved to Ramla and you too. So I really try. But maybe they will go, maybe I'm not.
0: All right, thank you very much. Yes, thank you very much for your call. And today we are going to also have matches. Yes, at the World Cup. And yes, Ivory Coast will be taking on Curacao, and Ecuador will be taking on Germany. Hello. Good evening.
6: Good evening, Daddy. Not only.
0: And the Molo today. Okay.
6: Yeah, I hear the country from Odessa.
0: You're welcome.
6: Let me start by saying congratulations to South Africans. Yes, that's right. Because almost 90% of us from this angle, we are expecting them to crash out.
0: That's true.
6: But as Lord may have it, they have qualified. And this is their first time of qualifying to the World Cup knockout stage. That's right. And again, our African brothers, at out of the 10, like I said the other time, I'm expecting no less than 5 to qualify. You see Senegal, that some of us have hope that Senegal will make it and qualify. Senegal is in very big danger. Senegal needs to score no less than 5 goals to have hope. To have 2% hope. If they can score more than 5 goals, to have 2% hope to qualify. Not anything less than that. Senegal, Apollo. Every other African team, minus Tunisia, has hope to qualify. Like I said at that time, this is the best tournament that Africa has played in the World Cup. From my own angle, this is the best tournament from Africa. An African team that comes to the World Cup, half of them are doing well. Even though when they were 4 or 3 or 2.
0: Five.
6: Sometimes they don't do well like this. They are trying. This could be a tournament of dominions. It could be that the first timer could win or go far in this tournament. I wish them good luck. Let them continue.
0: All right. We hope so. We hope so. Yeah. We hope that African teams will go far in the competition. Hello.
7: Hello.
0: Yeah, good evening.
7: Evening, Kingston. How are you doing, mate?
0: I'm doing fine.
7: All right. It's your team calling from?
0: Calling from where?
7: Also in Aba here.
0: All right.
7: In Aba.
0: All right.
7: Yeah. So, I congratulate South Africa. No matter what happens in their country, but I cannot make it just like some African Africans. I have time for that. I wish them well. I wish all African teams were well before so, and I do believe that by the end of this tournament, the FIFA and if possible, let African countries just like take the trophy for Africa. I wish them well. Take care.
0: All right. Thank you very much for your call. Thank you. Yes, and also, early hours of tomorrow, we are going to see Japan take on Sweden, Tunisia, we take on the Netherlands, and Paraguay, we take on Australia. Turkey will take on the United States of America. All right, one call before I call someone. We have a birthday call to make. Hello.
8: Yeah, it's Mark. Good evening.
0: Yeah, good evening to you.
8: This is Mikel Arteta.
0: All right, Mikel Arteta, you just have like 60 seconds.
8: Okay, well, congrats to South Africa. But I still maintain, let us not result too much. I think this is qualified for Antarctica, isn't it? So, 15 can far from every African team, except maybe Morocco. So, I expected them to do like that because this World Cup, because of 18, they don't have a strong team, a team of death is not exist in this tournament.
0: Mm.
8: Back in 2002, when the lack of Nigeria have with England, Argentina, and Sweden, even England couldn't make it in that group stage. We are not seeing such a thing this one. So, they are just qualified for round 32. Round 32 begin with that. Let's see who is here. Congrats for South Africa. They are making it a knockout stage. But it's only round 32. It's not up to that. Next time we will have 15. Then quarterfinal. Then we will know who comes to World Cup. I expect Africa to have at least 15 for this stage now. This is where World Cup will start. The lack of, they just compensated the all these Asian countries and the rest of them. Let them come and tell me the speech of World Cup. Now, by next round, the men will be playing. Then from that moment, we will play the big boys. So that's when the World Cup will start. Thank you.
0: All right. Thank you very much, Mikel Arteta. All right. Thank you very much. Yes, you have a birthday call to make. And let's see whether that will be made possible now. Okay. Let's see how that will go. Let's call somebody and wish them a happy birthday. Okay, and we have games today. And the last group games, and this will be the decider to know who will make it to the next stage of the competition. So it's looking very, very dicey at well, for some people, not for everybody, and we'll see how that will go for them. Yes, and for African teams, they need to make sure at least if we have maybe 8 qualifying for the round of 32, that will be a very big one for us. All right, let's call someone and wish the person a happy birthday. All right, it's ringing.

All right, let me try it again and see. How can you not be with your phone on your birthday? How can you not do that? What is going on? Yes, you should. For me, I go charge my phone, finish 100%. Because I don't know who wants to send me money. All right, it's ringing. Let's see how that goes.

All right, we are not able to get. Okay, maybe we'll try it later. Maybe later. Okay, and okay, one more call before we go. Let's talk about South Africa. They were able to qualify against all odds. Okay. Okay, 0818-162-3386. 0813-762-5453. Yes, that is the number two callers. And let's hear from you.

All right, we have this one on Facebook. Okay. This one said, I knew that Bafana will qualify. There will be a shocker in the round of 32 in this tournament. I want Senegal to also qualify. Thanks. Good evening to you all. And Ifani Wanchuku says that South Africa can get past the round of 32. Their evil deeds will soon catch up with them. All right. This will be the size of the package. And don't worry. We'll be back by 6 for Sports Frenzy. And I'll also give you highlights of that game. In case you didn't see the game early hours of today, I will give you highlights of that game and more on Sports Frenzy. On top of the hour 5, will be time for the evening news. Don't touch that dial. It's still Enyimba 94.3 FM. 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

The time is 5 o'clock and this is the evening news right here on AIMBA 94.3 FM. About good evening. First the headlines. Speakers back state police bill, promise thorough review. NECO releases 2026 BECE results, scheduled dates for receipt examination. Fubara submits 2026 to 2028 fiscal framework to Rivers Assembly. These and other stories, plus foreign, entertainment and sports shortly. My name is Deborah Udiba. Federal government of Nigeria has evacuated the second batch of its citizens, numbering 66 people from South Africa over xenophobic attacks. The evacuees landed at the Lagos International Airport as part of the federal government's ongoing evacuation exercise approved by President Bola Tinubu following the latest xenophobic violence in South Africa. Recall that on June 11, the first batch of 258 evacuees arrived in the country aboard a chartered Air Peace flight. Head of Nigerians in the Diaspora Commission in Lagos, Dipo Onabowale, said the latest evacuation was facilitated by Kunle Sonami, Chairman and Chief Executive Officer of ValueJet. Onabowale, who spoke on behalf of the Abike Dabiri Erewa Nigerians in the Diaspora Commission Chairman, commended President Tinubu for approving the evacuation. Conference of Speakers of State Legislators in Nigeria have welcomed the Senate's passage of the State Police Bill for second reading. They described it as a major step towards strengthening security and deepening federalism in the country. The chairman of the conference and speaker of the Delta State House of Assembly, Emomotimi Guwo, disclosed this in a statement. Guwo said the conference had consistently supported the establishment of state police, noting that community-based policing would improve security response and address local challenges more effectively. The conference assured Nigerians that state assemblies would give the proposed constitutional amendment careful consideration when it reaches them for approval. The conference commended the Senate for advancing the bill and urged stakeholders to continue discussions on the proposal with patriotism and objectivity. National Examinations Council, NECO, has released the results of the 2026 Basic Education Certificate Examination, with a total of 186,291 candidates having registered for the examination nationwide. According to NECO, the candidates sat for examination in 12 subjects and were drawn from the 36 states of the Federation, the Federal Capital Territory, and 5 foreign countries. The examination commenced on April 20, 2026 and was successfully concluded on April 30, 2026. The results were approved and released following the successful conclusion of the 2026 BECE Award Committee meeting held at the Council's headquarters in Minna, Niger State. NECO explained that the receipt examination is designed for candidates with conditional deficiencies in mathematics, English studies, or both subjects. Independent Corrupt Practices and Other Related Offences Commission, ICPC, has arraigned former Kaduna State Governor Nasi El-Rufai at the Federal High Court in Kaduna over an alleged 8.68 billion naira fraud linked to a CCTV surveillance contract. Arraigned alongside the ex-governor were his former senior special advisor and counselor, Jimmy Adebisi Lawal, and 5 companies over allegations bordering on corruption, money laundering, and financial misconduct. The case was brought before Justice Hauwa Buhari of the Federal High Court, Kaduna. The ICPC stated that the charges stem from the award of a contract for the procurement, survey planning, final design, and installation of a closed-circuit television surveillance system across the Kaduna metropolis. The anti-graft agency alleged that El-Rufai, while serving as governor, approved the contract worth over 8 billion naira in favor of Singularity Network Security Limited, despite the company allegedly lacking the required technical capacity and experience to execute such a project.
Kebbi State Government has dismissed claims by the senator representing Kebbi South Senatorial District, Garba Musa Maidoki, that he was denied the All Progressives Congress ticket for re-election because of his criticism of insecurity in the state. The government described the allegation as misleading and an attempt to justify the senator's failure to secure the party's ticket. In a statement issued by the Chief Press Secretary to Governor Nasi Idris Ahmed Idris, the government said Maidoki's claim was far from the truth. Recall that he had alleged during a television program that he lost the APC ticket because of his outspoken criticism of insecurity in parts of Kebbi South, particularly the Zuru Axis, which has suffered repeated attacks by bandits. Meanwhile, Akwa Ibom State Governor Umo Eno has commissioned 4.8 kilometers of roads in Eket local government area and reaffirmed his administration's commitment to completing viable projects inherited from previous administrations. The projects commissioned include the 2.4-kilometer Ikot-Akpa-Ikot-Urua-Udo-Inyang Road and the 2.4-kilometer internal road network within Mpok Estate Phases 1 and 2. Speaking during the commissioning ceremonies, Governor Eno said his administration remains people-centered and committed to delivering infrastructure that improves the socio-economic well-being of residents. Governor Eno noted that the road was inherited from a previous administration and completed by his government because of its economic importance to Eket and neighboring communities. He disclosed that he is currently constructing about 38 kilometers of roads across Eket local government area at various stages of completion and announced plans for an additional 12 kilometers, bringing the total road projects in the area to 50 kilometers. He also urged youths to protect public infrastructure in their communities and announced plans to complete other ongoing projects in the area, including the state's football academy. Rivers State Governor Siminalai Fubara has submitted the 2026-2028 medium-term expenditure framework to the Rivers State House of Assembly for consideration and approval. Speaker of the State House of Assembly, Martin Awewile, confirmed receipt of the document at an emergency plenary conveyed to the House of Assembly for consideration and approval. Speaker of the State House of Assembly, Martin Awewile, confirmed receipt of the document at an emergency plenary con-

0: February 8, 2026, when it initiated impeachment against Fubara before adjourning and subsequently failing to reconvene on the scheduled resumption date of February 15. And now from the foreign news, police in Kenya have sealed off key roads leading into central Nairobi ahead of planned nationwide protest, marking 2 years since deadly Gen Z-led anti-government demonstrations. Protesters say they are demanding justice for more than 80 people killed and dozens more injured during the 2024 anti-tax demonstrations and an anniversary protest last year. There have been pockets of clashes between police and protesters, with security forces firing tear gas and demonstrators throwing stones in some areas. The planned protests, largely mobilized through social media platforms, are expected to take place in major towns including Nairobi and parts of central Kenya. And from entertainment, Nigerian singer and rapper Oludemilade Martin, popularly known as YC, has opened up about his struggle with mental health, revealing that he was diagnosed with a mental health condition in 2020. Speaking in a recent podcast interview, YC disclosed that the situation also contributed to his break from the music industry. He said he was hospitalized in London for 3 months after the diagnosis before returning to Nigeria to continue treatment and therapy. The rapper added that he is now stable after treatment and therapy. And finally, from sports, World Football's governing body FIFA has suspended Nepal's Football Association, barring the country from all international competitions. Nepal is currently ranked 175th in FIFA's world rankings. FIFA said in a letter to the All Nepal Football Association that the decision came after undue interference by a third party, referring to arguments between ANFA and the National Sports Council, the country's authority for sports administration over governance of the football. FIFA holds that a national football association must operate independently of the government bodies. And that sports story brings us to the end of the evening news right here on AIMBA 94.3 FM Aba. 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This bulletin was produced and edited by Amarachi Akpa. My name is Deborah Udiba. Good evening.
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0: the name of the Father, and of the Son, and of the Holy Spirit.
1: Amen.
0: The angel of the Lord declared unto Mary,
1: and she conceived of the Holy Spirit.
0: Hail Mary, full of grace, the Lord is with you. Blessed are you among women, and blessed is the fruit of your womb, Jesus.
1: Holy Mary, Mother of God, pray for us sinners, now and at the hour of our death. Amen.
0: Behold, the handmaid of the Lord.
1: Be it done to me according to your word.
0: Hail Mary, full of grace, the Lord is with you. Blessed are you among women, and blessed is the fruit of your womb, Jesus.
1: Holy Mary, Mother of God, pray for us sinners, now and at the hour of our death. Amen.
0: And the Word became flesh,
1: and dwelt among us.
0: Hail Mary, full of grace, the Lord is with you. Blessed are you among women, and blessed is the fruit of your womb, Jesus.
1: Holy Mary, Mother of God, pray for us sinners, now and at the hour of our death. Amen.
0: Pray for us, O most holy Mother of God,
1: that we may be made worthy of the promises of Christ.
0: Let us pray.
1: Pour forth, we beseech you, O Lord, your grace into our hearts, that we, to whom the

0: May the divine assistance always remain with us.
1: And may the souls of all the faithful departed, through the mercy of God, rest in peace.
0: May they rest in peace.
1: Amen.
0: The Lord be with you.
1: And with your spirit.
0: May Almighty God bless you, Father, Son, and Holy Spirit.
1: Amen.
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7: I'm Kunde in this position. There is two things with Kylian. We all know he goes inside or he curves. If I push that ball here, Jimmy will do exactly that. He will not open the window for me.
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tournament because of a viral injury. Okay, Enos, rather. And talking about her and talking about Raducanu, she has decided against playing in Nottingham last week or Eastbourne this week, but was seen practicing at the All England club on Monday. She is seeded 30th for Wimbledon, which begins on Monday, and is set to learn her first opponent in Friday's draw.

And let's talk about another Briton, Jack Draper. Okay, he says that his recent injury problems have left his confidence level below the floor. And about the 24 years old continued his comeback with an assured win over compatriot Jack Pennington Jones to reach the Eastbourne quarterfinals. Draper played his first competitive match in more than 2 months on Monday after a new injury sidelined him in April's Barcelona Open. That was the latest in a long list of injury issues, which meant he has played just 30 minutes in the past year. He will face Canada's Gabriel Diallo in the last eight, that is today, after defeating his good friend Pennington Jones 7-5, 6-4. All right, I wish him all the best, and let's see what they are going to do at Wimbledon.

0: All right, before we talk football, if you have a birthday call to make, and let's try it again. Yes, I was trying it in the other half. It did not work. Let me see whether I can be able to get him at this time. Yes, let me see whether I can be able to do that now. All right. Okay. Let's see whether we can be able to get the birthday. Another man or boy, no. All right, let's see whether we can be able to get that.
1: Dear customer,
0: all right, the number is not okay. Let's try it again.
1: Dear customer,
0: okay, the number, all right. Okay, I tried, okay. Maybe I'll try it again before the end of the show. All right, let's talk football and let's talk about everything happening around but local and foreign. And talking about the Nigeria missing the World Cup. People have been talking, people are not happy that Nigeria missed the World Cup. And well, the latest to speak is Nyesonwike. Nyesonwike is the latest to talk about Nigeria not being at the World Cup. And they had a lot to say after, okay. And talking about, yesterday we talked about both the NFC, the NFF, the NPF, we hear that the 1 billion NPF prize money. Okay, a lot going around there.

All right, let's start from the story that concerns Nigeria missing the World Cup. I know it's no longer news again, but a minister of the Federal Capital Territory, Yemi Osinbajo, has expressed his disappointment over the Super Eagles' failure to qualify for the 2026 World Cup, saying Nigerians are unhappy with the team's absence from the global showpiece. And so Wike made this remark on Tuesday during the commissioning of the Gwagwalada Kuje Dua Carriage Phase 1 in Abuja, where former Nigerian captain Joseph Yobo was among the dignitaries present. And addressing Yobo during the event, the minister urged him to relay the message to the national team. And he says that we have congratulated one of our stars, but let me use this medium through you to tell the Super Eagles we are not happy. I saw people clapping for you the moment they said Super Eagles. I said I won't clap because I watched the World Cup and saw countries I have never heard of before qualifying to play in the World Cup, but here we did not qualify. Yobo, go and tell them we are not happy.

0: All right. Let's leave that. Yes, we are not happy. Nigerians are not happy. Me, I'm not happy also. All right, let's talk about Stanley Nwabali. Yeah, people are concerned about Stanley Nwabali not having a club. They say he's too good not to have a club. And the former Super Eagles captain, William Truce Ekon, has backed Stanley Nwabali to secure a new club soon, insisting the Nigerian international is too good to remain without a team, despite being unattached since terminating his contract with the South African side Chippa United in February. Nwabali ended his Chippa contract in February, 4 months before it was due to expire, hoping to secure a move to a bigger club on the back of two outstanding African Cup of Nations campaigns with Nigeria, including a bronze medal finish at the 2025 edition in Morocco. However, the timing of his departure outside the transfer window severely limited his options, and has since struggled to find a new team, a situation that has cost him his place in the Super Eagles setup. And the Truce Ekon speaking, was careful not to be too critical, but acknowledged that hindsight had not been kind to the decision. And obviously, I can't speak for Stanley, but based on how things have unfolded now, maybe it would have been a better decision to remain with Chippa. That's me speaking from outside, because of course we don't know what occurred between him and the club, he said. And the former Nigerian skipper, who announced his retirement from international football in December, was fulsome in his praise of Nwabali's quality while expressing hope that the situation will be resolved before the new season begins. I think since Stanley raised over the last few years have been amazing. I think he's been the soldier we need for the national team. He had a fantastic AFCON tries in a row, which is very difficult to do, Truce Ekon said. And he said so many things. I think probably the situation hasn't been favorable for him, because I think at the time he terminated his contract with the club was outside the transfer window, which made it very difficult for him to find a new club. It's been tough. I've spoken to Stanley a lot as well. I know he has been training, keeping fit. Hopefully, there's going to be a good opportunity that comes his way now in the summer. And for me, he's too good of a goalkeeper to be without a club. That is what Truce Ekon is saying, yes. Is it that good of a goalkeeper not to have a club? Talking about Stanley Nwabali. Do you think the situation will be resolved very, very soon? Because me, I'm also worried. I don't know about you, but I'm worried also that he doesn't have a club. Yes, Akan Super Eagles' number one goalkeeper don't have a club. Even Andre Onana, the Trabzonspor don't collect him on loan again. So what are we not saying? Somebody wanted to even the team as for national team. What do you think?
1: 0808-162-338-86 0818-162-338-86 0813-762-5453 0813-762-5453
2: Hello. This
0: man, welcome.
2: A good evening. Yeah, good evening to you. Yes, lucky from Okawa. You're welcome. I want to ask question. No club, they come for Stanley Nwabali.
0: I don't know. There have been rumors.
2: Now, what thing I want to know? Was there not any club they come for him? All done up with the Guadio. Make him find club. I don't know. Now, club will come for him now. That one is number one. I don't know whether no club they come for him. Why? All we can imagine is the idea of the Ronogobia. I'm going to make a nature of the app. Wambo. Somebody supposed to stand him up. But Iran ya Kalabuko. I need the date you are in Bo. I don't know. Let me make him try. Look for a club. Oh, I called you. Get us in view. From number one, now he's going to go to number four. See, how many months now? He didn't mind. He get us in view. I don't know when they hear my voice now. Make him try. Agent, I think he can get agent now. How is your agent?
0: Yeah.
2: Agent in Mariana, I don't know. Make him look for club, anyhow. At least keep his self sick. If you know that thing. Thank you, my brother.
0: All right. Thank you very much. Okay. Okay. All right, keep the calls coming. Let's hear from you. What do you think about Stanley Nwabali? Yes, still without a club. What do you think the next move should be for Stanley Nwabali? 0818-162-3386. 0813-762-5453. Yes, that is the number 2. Call us this evening. Call us. Let's hear from you. Hello.
1: Hello. Hello, Kingsman. Good evening.
0: Yeah, good evening.
1: Yeah, I'm calling from Atoto.
0: All right. You're welcome.
1: Thank you. For the matter that is on ground, concerning one about it, you know, everything in life happens. I do believe that he doesn't have a club, so maybe he has spent 4 months so far, no club has come for him, but that does not mean that he doesn't have a club. I do believe that he has a support. So I believe so. And the other one, yes, we can say that it's not happy concerning Super Eagles that it's not playing World Cup. They don't see him now. Just to tell you, I went to go walk up. Don't make us sweat. Team went to do well for us. What thing you tell us? To make him take a see a team they give. For someone to just like, it's appointment. You will have appointment at least. Let him just like see it. He's not doing well for us. Take care. God bless you, man. You're doing well.
0: All right. Thank you very much. Alright, thank you for your call. Yes, you're talking about the Nigerian Premier Football League also. Let me tell you that, Ranchers B is one of the newly promoted teams in the NPFL. And we hear the Nigerian Premier Football League newcomers, Ranchers B, have appointed Usman Abdallah as the new head coach, and Abdullah has signed a 2-year contract with the Kaduna Bait club ahead of the 2026-2027 season. And the 51 years old returns to the dugout after a brief stint with Remo Stars last season, where he was unable to prevent the club from suffering relegation. And widely regarded as one of the most experienced coaches in Nigerian football, Abdullah boasts an impressive managerial resume, and he guided Enyimba to the MPFL title in 2018-2019 season, and also managed Canopilas, Kastina United, and Benin Republic athlete USCN Cavaliers. And Ranchers B secured promotion to the top flight after topping Conference D of the Nigerian National League NNL last season. The club will be making its first appearance since 2009-2010 campaign, and Ranchers B are backed by Mohamed Bello El Refar, a member of the House of Representatives representing Kaduna North Federal Constituency, and the resource that forward Sadiq Omar. Yeah. Well, I wish them all the luck, and let's see what they are going to do next season in the Nigerian Premier Football League.

I'm going to talk about Enyimba and let's talk about one of their breakout star last year. Yes, and he was fantastic for Enyimba. He scored a couple of goals for them. And Enyimba youngster Chidera Michael has reflected on his first season in the Nigerian Premier Football League, where he emerged as the Purple Elephant highest goal scorer, and concluded that he was grateful to God and pleased with his achievements. Chidera joined the two-time African champions from Ozala Football Academy on Onitsha prior to the start of the 2025-2026 season. The 20-year-old went on to score 12 goals for the nine-time MPFL champions across all competitions, with 11 coming in the league and one in the Federation's Cup. And he was delighted with how he performed, and he said, "I'm happy that we didn't drop out of the league. I am also happy that despite it being an injury hit season, things worked out well." Chidera, who is also nicknamed Morata by admirers, began doing and okay a chat here. In the chat, he said, "I think it's more about club glory than personal glory. But the truth remains that I am happy it was a successful season. Enyimba did well to keep their MPFL status intact. For me, it was a good season because although it was my first season in the MPFL, I was able to score 11 goals in the league and one in the Federation Cup competition." And Chidera admitted that the season was not easy considering he had stepped into the elite league directly from an academy setup. "I didn't allow that to affect me. I embraced the challenge and ensured that I did my best every time I was given the opportunity to play." Yes, this is the off season. I don't know what happens next, but I believe whatever I achieved last season is only a motivation for me going into the 2026-2027 season. And he said, "I can only remain grateful to the coaches and management staff of Enyimba for having faith in my ability and also providing a platform for young players like me to express themselves. My teammates also share in whatever success I achieved because they showed love, support and encouragement, which helped me as a young player to excel," Michael said. And let's see how it goes. Yes, the last time he was the last time I hosted him in the studio here, I asked him if he can score 20 goals this in the MPFL. He said maybe it's possible, but the thing is he going to stay in the league next season? We wait to see.

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0: We are at the FIFA World Cup, and let me tell you that South Africa, yes, they are through to the round of 32 at the World Cup. And how did they do it yesterday? Yes, they did it against all odds, against Korea Republic. After losing their first game of the competition, they drew against Czech Republic. And yes, okay, early hours of today, they played South Korea. Let's relive the moment of what happened earlier was of today.
1: And Mofoke starts in three changes for Bafana. Bafana, Marcel, debut of the 2022 group stage, Hwang Hee-chan. Oh, Hong Kyu netted the 80th minute winner against Czechia and is given the nod to start while the... Judgment Day in Group A is here. Only a win will be enough for South Africa. Well, even a draw would secure progression for Korea Republic. We are underway. Lee Kang-in stood over this first and very early corner of the game. Right on the delivery. It's headed down by the captain and blocked on the line.
2: Well, a very clear identity from Hugo Broos.
1: Chance may open up here. Just about kept in play. It's flicked on. Still alive. Skims through. And the chance is not put away. Lee Kang-in, a golden opportunity.
2: Felt like there was a final touch. Up and over the top, direct play once again, in behind the outside backs. Crafty little flick on into space. As Lee Tae-suk finds Lee Kang-in. You can see the idea, settles it with a preferred left foot. As he comes through, it most certainly takes a...
1: touch from Apollis, sent forward by Mofoke. And a huge chance for South Africa, and an even bigger... Mbukazi, Apollis, goes for goal himself and straight into the chest of the Korea Republic keeper.
2: He's allowing the game to find its own rhythm.
1: Right to Mabata. Maseko shrugs off the pressure, keeps driving forward, runs into traffic, lays the ball off. It's a big save, and it's a huge second save. Against Mexico. And Kim Soo-kyu steps up. But would this have been offside, Brian?
2: Yeah, he looked very, very close. It would.
1: Is enough. Goal in the first half could settle some nerves, but the goal might go the way of South Africa here, who strike from distance. But it's high and over. And that will be the last kick of the first half. Goalless between South Africa and Korea Republic. Both have had chances, but the majority of chances going the way of South Africa. As we are underway in the second half here in Montreux. The decisive game in Group A. Mexico already through. Who will join them? Republic going to force the opening goal. And the header is there, but it's well saved. Well, it was the best chance. Republic.
2: Oh, Hyung Jo. He's just hunting. He comes off the back shoulder. The serve it.
1: And no doubt there'll be another roar if that goal is shown. But it is South Africa trying to find a way forward. It's fallen once again to Maseko! And this time it sticks! Chance after chance after chance. And now the goal. And just look at the celebrations for South Africa. Their hopes reignited through the man doing all the work. Through the first 62 minutes of this game.
2: So we knew the success for Bafana Bafana tonight was dependent on a brave approach in the attacking phase of play. The changes, the aggressiveness, and the moments of decisiveness. He's had chances. Make no mistake about it, Maseko. 3 to 4 very clear opportunities. Preferred left foot. This time, he takes...
1: Will the space open up here for Kastrop? Kastrop. Oh, it's a good ball. It's almost spilled by the goalkeeper. Scoreline remains South Africa 1, Korea Republic 0.
2: Oh, it's the center back getting forward. Parchinsio, the 30-year-old, little Travella service up and over. Looks for a deft little touch. What a reaction.
1: From the depths of despair, South Africa qualify for the knockout rounds for the first time in their history.
0: Yes, talking about South Africa, yes, they qualified with that win under the goal scorer. Yes, he has something to say. He said it felt like a dream for him.
3: How does it feel to score the goal that sends Bafana Bafana into the knockouts for the first time?
4: Yeah, it's unbelievable, man. It feels like a dream, you know. But credit to all the gents, credit to everyone today, to the fans. They gave their all, and yeah, this win is just for those who supported us and for those who actually didn't support us too. Because honestly, they said we have a 7% chance of getting out of the group, and yet here we are. So we're thankful for everyone. Support back home, South Africans, and yeah, we keep going.
3: And what does it say about the team spirit, the team determination to achieve this result?
4: Yeah. We've been through a couple of rough patches, you know. From the first game, the media was bashing us. We were all over the media. The memes were trending. But this team showed that they are capable and they're strong, and they have such some mentality in them.
3: What's your message to the fans at Mzansi now?
4: Just thank you and enjoy.
3: Thank you.
0: All right, thank you and enjoy. Yes, I mean, so that others is one of the talk about South Africans. They hear and the players, they are hearing it. Let's hear from the coach.
5: We will start the press conference for South Africa. We have the coach, Hugo Broos. And we'll just start with a question. Give us your synopsis of the game, and then we'll open it up for questions.
6: I think we played a very good game. Tactically, was very good. Everyone did his job. The difference with our previous games was when they had the ball now, we were dangerous, and that was very important. We had very quick players on the pitch. We used them very good. We found the spaces on a good moment. And then, yeah, you need that goal. We had some chances already the first half, and that's what I said during the halftime to the players, that they have to go on believing in it. If they went on playing like they did the first half, and when the chances were there, if we could score, then we should win the game, and that happens. So I'm very proud of the performance of my team. And I think we gave an answer to all those big mouths of the last weeks that thought that we had to change something, or that told us also what we had to do. We just did what we did. We just did what I wanted to do. And this is the result. I'm very happy for my group.
5: Right here.
7: Hello, Hugo. I will...
0: All right, the coach. Okay, we'll still continue hearing from the coach on what he has to say about the game.
7: Personal que se siente de que hayas hecho historia. Ayer nos dijiste que no te importaba cómo te recordaban en Sudáfrica, pero
6: know that the last game you have to win, and then the moment you scored that goal, but there was still, I think, 20 minutes to play or 15 minutes to play. So then, yeah, that it began to of your feeling more and more tense, more and more nervous. Till the last whistle is there. And yeah, that was for me really a moment of emotions. Not only because we won the game, because we were in the second round, but also for me. I said it already in the past that probably it will be one of my last games of my career. And when you can end a career like I had on this way, I think everybody or every coach dream of it. And I believe, and I'm here in the situation. So, yeah, it was an emotional moment, really.
5: There.
8: Oh, in Espanol.
6: very nervous moments is not good for the health. So again, I wanted to make a very good World Cup of this one and to end in beauty. And also for the guys, you may not forget that we started the journey 5 years ago and there was a lot of criticism in Africa. They didn't understand what I was doing till the moment we started to have results. And I've always have the belief in this group, even the last or the past weeks when the critics were very, very hard. But I never doubted, because this group gave me already so much that I was nearly sure that we should do a very good result today. And you saw the guys, how they were working and fighting for every ball today, because also they wanted to be in the second round. And the combination between me as a coach and they as a players is, that's maybe something unique. I am the coach, but yeah, I'm not the coach. I'm a friend of them. So the relationship between the players and me is very good. And again, I'm very happy for them that we achieved the second round.
5: Thank you.
8: This question will be in English, Coach. Brooks.
6: I think we were a little bit overwhelmed the first game. The event, big event, the ceremony before the game, the attention of press, of everyone. So when this is something that unexperienced group for World Cups never felt. And that was one of the reasons why the first game against Mexico was not good. We didn't believe in ourselves even, also. And that came the second game already, was better against Czechia. But today you saw a team that believed in themselves. And okay, as a coach, you have to try that they are coming on the pitch how you call it, with that mentality. And they were there with that mentality. And that is why, or because of the relationship I have with all those players. It's a fantastic relationship, I can tell you. And again, you see, those guys are doing till the over the limit. Even if they have to, they go for it. And again, it is a fantastic result today.
9: Good evening, Coach.
6: We'll start tomorrow by analyzing our opponent of next Sunday. It's a little bit a pity that we have to travel tomorrow first to Pachuca, and then the day after to Los Angeles. So we wanted to go already tomorrow, but FIFA didn't allow it. So, yeah, that's a little, how can you say it? It's a little bit annoying. I rather wanted to travel already tomorrow to the location where we play, but it's not that. So we will have to recuperate very good in the next days. Trainings are not so important. Recovery is the most important now. And then we will see on Sunday. Again, you will see a team that will believe in themselves, a team that will fight for the 90 minutes and even more if we have to. And then we will see. And let's hope we can have a good result. If it's not, it's not. Again, I think what we did now already is a little miracle. Tebogo is surely there. But Temba, no, they didn't accept our appeal. What also is strange, because what the Temba did was certainly not to have a sanction of 3 games. Certainly not. I saw other things already on the pitch where they don't even go to VAR to check it.
10: Hola,
11: download the global app. Are there anything?
0: All right, the coach also. Talking about the red card that was given to a South African player in the first their first game against Mexico. That wasn't it was a 3-match ban, and they had to appeal, but it was not granted. So let's hear from the coach.
6: In your career is very difficult. when you win AFCON with Cameroon, when you have a bronze medal with South Africa, when you have championships with clubs in Belgium, when you win European Cups with the cup with the teams in Belgium, and then choose that is the one, the highest achievement, is very difficult. This is one of the. There are some others also. I think winning AFCON is also a great achievement. And so don't ask me what is first, what is second, what is third. There are all, for me, nice things, all magnificent achievements as a coach. But also as a player, I had the occasion to win the European Cup. So when I look at my career, I think that that many people, players or coaches, that can be a little bit jealous of what I have achieved till now already.
0: All right, talking about Hugo Bruce, talking about their performance and how they are preparing for the game against Canada. Yeah, they are playing Canada in Los Angeles. Yes, that should be on Sunday, on the 28th. That is when they have that game. So they said they want to start immediately, but due to one or two things, they can't travel to Los Angeles immediately. So they will have to stop at Pachuca before they move to Los Angeles. So South Africa versus Canada. Yes, the reward for them finishing second is Canada, another team that finished second also in Group C. Yeah, is it Group B? Group B, rather. Yes, they're going to take on the Hugo Bruce side, the Bafana Bafana of South Africa. Let's talk about another team that also made it to the round of 32. Yes, their own was already starting, but we didn't know where they will finish, either first, second, or as best losers. It was Morocco, and they took on Haiti also in their game. Let's give a highlight of that.
2: Has been brought in as well. It will become Morocco's all-time top scorer if he scores here in Atlanta tonight. Lenny Joseph starting for the first time for Haiti, and Wilson Isidore, who had a great season with Sunderland in the Premier League. Off we go. Morocco have eyes on top spot in Group C. Well, they start the night second behind Brazil, level on 4 points. Meanwhile, here's Casemiro. That's good play. Sunshine across. Oh, they've scored! Lenny Joseph! And the last time they played at a World Cup in 1954. But here's Hakimi driving on for Morocco. Okapi! We're nearly caught out, Placide, who reacted.
10: Hakimi's in.
2: Hakimi's making the move. Here he is. Found brilliantly. And Placide stops him. And Okapi, oh, Johnny Placide. The number 10 playing in that 10 role. Well, Placide with the stop, and it's going to be forced in. Hakimi on the line.

0: another incredible moment for Haiti, who have their lead back in the most magical way.
1: This is as good as it gets. Just the ability for Isidore to find the pocket of space, and then bang! The other has thrown a punch right back.
0: Hakimi, there's the pullback, and there's the leveler. Saipari at the World Cup again. 2-2. What a game of football this is. An instant response from Morocco. On the cusp of half-time. Oh, and the header. No, I think it was. And that will be that. Haiti get us back underway. When you think of their journey to get here to the World Cup. And it goes. That's all cleared away. Oh, and Pussy, top save from El Kadous.
2: Rivaled Racing. The KZN season.
0: It's the movement again. Oh, flicked on Rahimi with the touch and in. An impact off the bench. Sofyan Rahimi. Oh, and passage. Caught into action here, tipping over from Hakimi. Goal from Wilson Isitora in the first half. Marcus, oh, has that stayed in play? It has! Oh, they're going to be in here! Nazon. Lucius is there as well. Oh, it is hit by Nazon with some real force. And Bono.
1: Wow. What a tremendous strike. A thunderbolt. Top hand. That is...
0: That's it. A wonderful spectacle in our class.
3: Talking about Morocco. Yes, we heard that they rested five players and still was able to beat Haiti by 4-2. So, it's looking good for African teams at the World Cup so far. So, let's see what will happen today also because Cote d'Ivoire... Yes, Cote d'Ivoire will also be in action later today in their game against Curaçao.

0: All right, let me go back to the phone lines and let's hear from you. Hello.
1: Chris Malvukoma.
0: Yeah, good evening.
1: I think South Africa don't lose too much.
0: They don't lose too much. They lost only one.
1: Okay. Okay.
0: They have qualified to the next stage. They finished second in their group.
1: They don't complete their...
0: Yes. They have finished their games. They won 1-0 early hours of today. So, they have qualified for the next stage. Mm.
1: Okay. At least tonight, Ivory Coast will play against who?
0: Curaçao. Mm.
1: Curaçao, by what time?
0: It should be by 9. Mm.
1: Okay, my brother. Thank you.
0: All right. Okay, yeah, we hear that South African Football Association, SAFA, appeal against Bafana midfielder Themba Zweni. Okay. Zweni. Okay. 3-match suspension has been dismissed by the FIFA disciplinary committee. And Zweni, okay, or Weni, I don't know the one I had here, the name is being pronounced, is having a 3-match suspension.
2: We are ready.
0: And he was under the handed a 3-match suspension. And the following, a red card he received in their first game against Mexico. And, SAFA says that we are disappointed with the outcome of our appeal because we strongly believe that the punishment is far harsher than the offense that Themba is said to have committed. And we hear that he will serve the final match on the sideline when Bafana face Canada in last 32 in Los Angeles on Sunday. Yeah. All right. Maybe if they go through to the next stage of the competition, maybe if they go through to the round of 16, maybe he might have a chance to play for South Africa in this competition again.

Yes, let's talk about the game that will happen later today, and it's going to be Cote d'Ivoire against Curaçao. And the coach, yes, Cote d'Ivoire's head coach, Emmanuel Fay, has warned his players against underestimating Curaçao ahead of the crucial FIFA World Cup clash. And the Elephants will be aiming to book their place in the round of 32 when they take on World Cup debutants on Thursday night. And Fay's side opened their campaign with a hard-fought 1-0 victory over Ecuador before suffering a narrow 2-1 defeat to Germany in their second group game. And despite the setback, the former African champion remained in control of their qualification hopes with a positive result against Curaçao, enough to secure progression to the knockout stage.

0: And speaking ahead of the encounter, Faye stressed the importance of showing respect to their opponent, insisting his players cannot afford to take the newcomers lightly. The key is our ability to show the same seriousness, the same mindset, the same intensity that we showed against Ecuador and against Germany. I think that if we respect our opponents tomorrow and perform well in different areas we just mentioned, we have a chance to qualify for the round of 16. And talking about the Cordova's coach, he said that he's expecting a stiff test against Curaçao despite their status as underdogs. And the World Cup debutants remain firmly in the race for a place in the round of 32 after holding Ecuador to a goalless draw in the second group game, a result that underlined their resilience and organization. He says, what do I think of this team? They showed it against Ecuador. After a defeat against Germany, they managed to find the mental strength to draw against Ecuador. They are a team that plays with a lot of aggression, added Faye. They have attackers who are also capable of making a difference. Individually, they play with a lot of solidarity. We expect a difficult match tomorrow, like all World Cup matches. So it's going to be a big one for Cote d'Ivoire. What do you think about Cote d'Ivoire and their game against Curaçao? Do you think they can win and qualify to the next stage of the competition? What do you think about Cote d'Ivoire and the tournament so far? They won their first game against Ecuador. They lost narrowly to Germany. And today against the World Cup debutant Curaçao, do you think they can be able to make the difference? 0808-162-3386. 0808-162-3386
1: 0813-762-5453
0: 0813-762-5453 Hello?
1: Hello, good evening.
0: Yeah, good evening.
1: This is Chuks calling from Arara.
0: Okay, Chuks from Arara, you're welcome.
1: Thank you. Chuks, I want to know how many Africans have been through on round of 32.
0: Well, for now, it's just Morocco and South Africa. The other ones are not. Well, why we have not really, the other countries have not qualified is we don't know where they will finish. We don't know where some of them will end up in the competition. So they have to play their last games to know whether they will finish first, second or third, or they'll become third, what they call a best loser. So that is only Morocco and South Africa for now.
1: Okay. In the sense of some groups, there will be teams that will be considered as best losers.
0: Yes. 8 teams will qualify as best losers, yeah.
1: Okay, let's say if Ivory Coast play draw today, they won't be considered as best losers.
0: Yeah,
1: they will qualify.
0: If they draw today and Germany beats Ecuador, I think they might finish second.
1: Okay, let's say if Ivory Coast draw today, they won't be considered as best losers.
0: Yeah,
1: they will qualify.
0: If they draw today and Germany beats Ecuador,

0: All right, so let's go back to the phone line. So, hello.
1: Hello, Kisma.
0: Yeah, good evening.
1: Yeah, good evening. This is Samson calling from Ungo Road.
0: Okay, Samson from Ungo Road, you're welcome.
1: Yeah, should we talk about the World Cup or is there a specific subject you should
0: like? Yeah, you can talk about the World Cup, you're free.
1: Okay. Now, I want to focus on the match between Portugal and Uzbekistan. You know, I've seen, like, Ronaldo in this recent, like, people started judging the guy for that kind, just one particular match, and they said he shouldn't be just as ahead of Goncalo Ramos. Whereas we all know that Goncalo Ramos has always been a bench warmer in the team of PSG, who is even a great team. He hardly even played. They rather play, Mani, you go, or what is I've forgotten his name, but the younger guy, they rather play him than play that guy as the number nine. So you can see that he cannot even replace the kind of shoe that Ronaldo is putting on. And if you see the kind of, like, his movement into the box or outside the box, like, if you see the match, you will know that he was even more of a contributor to the game. The three goals they scored was the more of the contributor to the game before the rest of the goals were scored. So I feel like we shouldn't write Cristiano Ronaldo off because there are still more matches to be played and he still has a lot of points to prove. If you check very well, that DR Congo match that they played, you see that they are very defensive. They are a very defensive team, so they rather sit back and allow you to make a mistake so that they will attack you. That was why the game was not really that fluid. Like, if it is similar to that one of Ghana and England, you see. So, before you actually open up that kind of a club, and especially African teams, they didn't score that kind of, to score them any good, it would be difficult. So, I feel like that defensive minded DR Congo actually played the role in that 1-1 draw at the place. As the game continues, there are more teams that are willing to go and to come and play or press, thereby creating space for other players and attackers to get a chance for the attacking wingers to score. So I feel like we should also write Portugal off, yes, because there are two more games to play, to get, as well as other teams. And I feel like the most surprising thing so far in Africa is Mount Morocco, because Morocco, like they say, are the Brazilian of Africa. So this is that name that they are calling them. Can imagine a team that we are losing, what you call it, 1-0. You get the equalizer immediately. They still scored them. That one, the equalizer and won the game by 40. So that is to show you that Africa is improving. And I'm looking for them as well, just as I'm looking for Ivory Coast. If they can do us proud and even reach a better position in the World Cup, it is more important.
0: Thank you. All right. Thank you very much for your call. Yes, I keep the calls coming. Let's hear from you. Hello.
2: Hello, Kingsman. Good evening.
0: Yeah, good evening to you.
2: How you doing?
0: I'm fine. How are you doing?
2: I'm okay. John King, calling from Susu.
0: All right.
2: I strongly believe that they will have victory tonight. So I do believe so, and I wish them well. And they also qualify for the second round. I believe so. Thank you. Have a nice day.
0: All right. Thank you very much. Thank you very much. Okay. We are talking about the World Cup. Yeah, what do you think? Could have asked game today. 0808-162-3386. 0813-764-5453. Hello.
3: Yeah, good evening.
0: Good evening. Yeah, good evening to you.
3: My name is Hassan. I'm from Umuadu.
0: All right.
3: Yeah, about the football. Yes. Qualified.
0: Hello?

0: Yeah, I'm struggling to hear you. You have to just maybe change your position. Mm. Hello? You have to call back. I'm not hearing you. I'm not getting you. All right. Yes, call us and let's hear from you. Also, go to Facebook. You'll see a post. It's been there since 4. Drop your comments there. All right. Hello?
1: I'm fine.
0: Yeah, Mavis.
2: We are ready. We are ready.
0: All right, good evening.
2: We are ready. We're ready.
0: Good evening to you.
1: I get a lot of stuff about God. Now, I won't start with you. You can get that about. If I tell her, everything they talk about, you can hear them. You can hear us. You can't get through with it. I don't need someone else to have to mind that for it. But it is the way a man is trying to pass, then they do a thing with it. Yes. So it's one and then I will wake up, Ali. I think I will wake up to call it all this one.
0: In the same message, you know. Maybe not get anybody to tell him.
1: The message where we don't tell things, you know they hear them. Every message where we send to you, in the apply the message. I was not saying what we were talking about. Now, in South Africa, I think you're talking about, they try to show them the big mouth, Abby. This is a very serious. Do you think that people here, people do not want to support South Africa? That's what you talk about. If not for what happened, people will think that they support South Africa because many things are supporting the African side when it's doing the things to do. It was more like what happened changed the mindset about how do we achieve that Africa. Because on the normal ground, when it comes to football, they get amazing if you set up that idea either. You know, they get that time banter, they take that answer. But if you are looking at everything that's happening in general, it's more like a Nigerian guy, Nigerian content, 24. Of the banter or everything against South Africa, this unity. It was more like this thing that happened, there is a big something that is happening. Our Nigerians became so angry and we are trying to like, on South Africans, both in the media and everywhere. It's not, if you want to rise our back in Nigeria, if Nigeria won banter, you may get attacked in South Africa because maybe they arrive out. In Nigeria, it's one banter. To banter a Ghanaian. Like Ghana will be able to see as a rival or a Cameroonian. Now, if I want banter, no, now that's a boy who has a direct advantage. What's South Africa? This is the one the banter is. This is the one the banter is. So, there's more like this thing that happens. So, maybe for the top three, that's a top. This is a top, the big one. Big man TV. And there's a wait for, you know, against Canada. So, let's say, as you don't pass it on, you say, if you don't see from the vampire, when you don't see this one vampire in that, you don't know it anymore. When you leave the government, that is when you see the real, that is when you see the real media. I want to know, not try to start talking to you, all this kind of something. As you say, we have one job to do. Just drop.
3: We are ready.
1: We are ready. No, there's nothing else for you to do.
3: We are ready.
1: I was there, and everybody there. I don't want you don't need to lose this game to life. I'll give you yourself unnecessary pressure. If you consist of it, you don't need to extra pressure already. So we just win the game. Go back to the next round. That is what we need. And also, congratulations to the religious. that's the reason for me. I don't understand it. I don't know why you see that in this way. The thing that goes for the death of his newborn. Because they talk to him, when you leave the world for, make up in the, like, I don't know anything, so. I don't know that God will go towards the direction of somebody not to go for the death of his baby. Because he won't play much for you. I'm like, this time, and people have been bashing him about it. Like, why? There are things that we'll be feeling girls we're talking about, but that's a chat.
0: All right. Thank you very much. All right. And, yes. Just keep the calls coming. Hello.
4: Hello, Christmas. How are you?
0: Fine. How are you?
4: I'm fine. My name is Okechukwu. You can see him.
0: You're welcome.
4: Listen, thank you. Please, I want to ask some questions. Barcelona, Julian Alvarez.
0: Who?
4: Julian Alvarez from Atletico Madrid.
0: He's still an Atletico Madrid player.
4: Okay. I want to know whether this Haaland FM, Haaland Chelsea, whether the relegation.
0: Yes, the idea.
4: This is Kun Khalifa, Aguahasco from Imo State.
0: Kun Khalifa, yeah.
4: Okay. Well, that's what I want to know. I wish all the African nations, such as South Africa, for those who are struggling to qualify, and God help them to qualify, because they are presenting us. So we should be proud of them, as South Africa.
0: All right.
4: God bless you.
0: All right.
4: If somebody is calling, the person should make it snap so that the other people will call in.
0: But the phone lines have been open since he did not call.
4: Okay.
0: It has been open since he did not call. And when another person will call in, then they contribute about another person's call. All right. Thank you very much.
4: All right.
0: Yeah, thank you. All right. I keep the calls coming. 0808-162-3386-0813-762-5453.

0: All right, let's go back to the highlights and let me play the game, give you highlights of the game between Brazil and Scotland yesterday. Yes, we saw a very beautiful game yesterday. Brazil, Vinicius Junior also was on target yesterday. And, well, let me give you highlights of that game. And when I come back, we'll talk about the game and more. Brazil, it looks like they are looking good, but with that last, we hope to see. All right, let me give you highlights of that game.
1: As is Scott McTominay. Time out against Haiti. Marquinhos has captained PSG to Champions League success in each of the last two seasons. Away we go in Miami. Let's see whether it's enough, but 4 points, one would think. They'd be very unlucky not to go through with four. Oh, and a little bit of an error there. And Vinicius Junior couldn't miss. Scotland have gifted Brazil the opening goal of the match, and it hasn't taken long. Vinicius Junior. Very humid in Miami. He's used to playing in the heat, but he's given it away. And Vinny Junior's there to make it two. It's his second horrendous mistake.
2: I mean, it's switching off. You're dribbling the ball out, you're running into danger, you're turning, and it's just too slow. Yeah, I can see that. I mean, this could possibly be ruled out there.

0: He's going to be a very, very lucky man, Jack Hendry, if this actually gets ruled out.
1: Brazil very close to scoring a second goal.
0: Flick on.
1: Ryan racing into the box. Guimarães again. It's above. Goal! And Vinny Junior's there to head it home at the far post. Star performer in Miami tonight. Calls kindly for Cunha. Lovely skill from Vinny Junior. Lucas Paqueta in towards Ryan. It's brilliantly done, and that's a fine save from Angus Gunn. That was nearly an exquisite goal. And settled in very nicely indeed, as indeed he is with the Brazilian national team now. But it is Vinicius Junior who scored the two goals. Got two balls on the field, so although the countdown is on, it's not quite going to happen when the scoreboard thinks it is, and away we go. Yeah, Kieran Tierney went off after an hour against Morocco in the last game, but on for the second half of this one. Positive start to the second half for Steve Clark's side, and here's Tierney into McGinn. Tierney's ball in, a decent one, and the header from McTominay. Touch there from Lewis Ferguson. Space in midfield for Lucas Paqueta. Vinicius Junior wants it forward. He's got it as well. It's Vinicius Junior. Saved by Angus Gunn. Can't be easy chasing the ball in conditions like this as the shot is fired in from Vinicius Junior once more. Very humid conditions tonight. Delicate touch from Paqueta. Lovely patterns. Excellent play. Brilliant feet from Guimarães. Matheus Cunha. Brazil playing their beautiful game. Leading Scotland by 3-0. And a third goal of this. What's Lewis Ferguson got up his sleeve here? He's going for goal and brings the save from Alisson. Can they get a goal to give the Tartan Army something to cheer about? Ferguson going to try to reach it at the far post. Here's Tierney. Another decent looking ball from him, and the header down brings the save from Alisson. It was McTominay.
2: Yeah, it's been tough for him. It really has. I mean, the service has been tough. Hasn't been able to get on the end of it often.
1: Okay, McLean sending it forward. Tierney with another good ball into the box. Shanklin sends it across, and it's just spinning. Here's the live table. Brazil topping the group. Scotland with the same total they had at the start of play as Brazil come forward again with Vinicius Junior. And what an impact they've made on this World Cup. Alisson just about gets there. Still Scotland straining, trying to find a way through. McTominay can't get it past Alisson.
3: For a tasty meal, choose gold.
4: Terra Gold. One cube, endless.
5: Gibraltar also begin from the off. A start for Granit Xhaka means he earns his 149th cap for his country. To start, Matthew Chaunier replaces him. All-time top scorer Jonathan David starts once again. All Canada have broken new ground already at this World Cup. Their first ever point, their first ever win. Broiler being put under pressure by Buchanan. Well, that's a lovely ball. Mbolo, is he onside? Mbolo with the chance, a brilliant save. Cornelius blocks the follow-up.
6: Between the centre-backs is too big, and obviously it's the full-back and the centre-back. He gets in. Maxime stands up big, and then a shot against Derek Cornelius's head. So standing up big, taking one for the team. Big moment for Canada.
5: Canada now with a chance, possibly with David, to launch something on the counter. Larin takes a touch, goes for goal, and forces Kobel into the first real save that the Swiss stopper has had to make.
6: Here's the chance. Just doesn't really get
5: slightly heavy touch. He does well to find Johnston, who finds David, who finds Ahmed, who can only find the goalkeeper, but he's forced into a save and pushes it behind for a corner.
6: Forward, gets the ball into Larin, who lays it off to Ali Ahmed, and I'm not sure that was...
5: Well, with Group B up for grabs, the winner takes all in this contest. It's a tight group, and perhaps unsurprisingly... Well, Canada enjoy playing in BC Place. They've won their last five matches in this stadium, as they've done now, looking for Manzambi. It comes all the way through. Vargas with time to take a touch and find the bottom corner. Switzerland have come to spoil the party. Less than 60 seconds into the second half, and it's Switzerland who opened the scoring. At the other end though, Switzerland with Mbolo. Manzambi to try and finish it off, and he does! It creeps under Crepo. This is a blistering start to the second half for Switzerland. Stunned faces of those around us, because Switzerland surely now potentially heading. Do you foresee a slight change in Canadian formation with David replacing a winger?
7: To Fougerolle.
5: Saliba. Lovely touch from Saliba. Lovely ball. Oh, what an impact. It's his first touch. Canada might not be out of this after all. Numbers forward for Canada. Flicks on, and Cobell smothers and gathers and breathes a sigh of relief.
6: Yeah, good flick on, just doesn't have enough on it to beat the...
5: They're going to do it late. Switzerland let it bounce. Oh, it's spilled by Cobell and collected at the second time of asking. Well, that might be that. Cornelius just following up. Cobell didn't have the ball under control. Try and challenge for it. Switzerland, top Group B. And they reach the knockout stages of the World Cup once again.
8: Tarik Muhailovic not involved. He is suspended following his red card last time out. Who today earns his 191st cap for his country. Both Asim Madibo and Homam Ahmed were sent off against the Canadians, and they are suspended today. This is game number 52. We have reached the day of reckoning in Group B, and this is Bosnia and Herzegovina against Qatar. Al-Hedous finds himself immediately crowded out, and a shot to target from Dzeko inside the opening 90 seconds.
9: Yeah, edge of the box, and it's a save that you would expect Abanada to make comfortably, but we've played just over 2 minutes, and we've seen Bosnia getting down his left-hand side twice already.
8: Alamegovic. Finished. It's another attempt on target. Two now in 2.5 minutes for Bosnia.
9: without the ball, low block, inviting Bosnia to have plenty of possession.
8: Alibegovic. Oh, what a moment! The 18-year-old illuminates Seattle! Bosnia get their teenage kicks, and they could be going through to the last 32, thanks to a piece of magic from Kerim Alibegovic.
9: And it's another shot from outside the box, but this one does find the back of the net. You can have as many bodies behind the ball as you like, but when you've got someone with his quality, it doesn't make any difference.
8: But Beres keeping his head while all around him were losing theirs. That's a deflected effort, Deco! In off a defender, Sultan Albek! Edin Dzeko! 150 caps, but from... Alibegovic has spotted the run of Edin Dzeko. Can he make it three? It's cut back off the post.
9: Fine. Then spins in behind. Don't get me wrong, you've got to find him. Alibegovic did it brilliantly, and he's so unlucky when he goes through on.
8: This is a thief looking for Pedro. And almost back in for a thief. And then Nilsson Jr.'s on Selfish. And it's into the back of the net. Hassan Al-Hedous. Maybe, just maybe, Qatar's World Cup ain't over yet. Cookie, a thief. Suddenly they're carving through the Bosnian midfield. A thief again. This is Pedro. Oh, the post again. Second time in the game that the frame of the goal.
9: And this is the best bit of football we've seen from Qatar. Slick interchange. Hafif, the creator, once again, just...
8: doesn't fundamentally change much here, other than it's now a six-goal swing that Bosnia would need. Here's Hafif! Side netting again! Akram Hafif! But he was involved in the goal that has Bosnia in front. And now the captain departs, hoping that his teammates can see this job through now without him. Here he goes again. Looking for the angle. Alibegovic from range again. Petros will be able to half clear. Drilled back in by Radelic. Still alive, still in! Erman Mamic! Is that the goal that will send Bosnia through to the knockout stages of this World Cup? It's his.
10: What they could do, but Bosnia just with that little bit more quality and class.
9: Yeah, I think that's absolutely right. Win or bust coming into it for both sides. They both had to go for it, and that's exactly what they've done.
8: Pedro goes for it! The referee blows the final whistle, and Bosnia and Herzegovina have beaten Qatar by 3-1.
11: Krejci has a yellow card against his name. Cesar Montes returns from suspension, and Israel Reyes is also recalled. Mexico can rest easy after winning Group A, but nothing less than a win will do for Czechia. Victory will all but guarantee them as one of the eight best third-place slots, and depending on what happens elsewhere, might even be enough for second place. Hranac, nice ball into midfield. Sufal. A run here by Schultz. Ball's going to come all the way through and just past the far post. Or Denis Bisinski.
12: It's a golden opportunity. It all comes from positive play from Schultz. A little give and go with Sufal down the right-hand side. The ball breaks kindly for Bisinski, and he's got to hit the target. He's really got to score from there. But a right-footer, when you sweep a ball like that...
11: Chavez, Quiñones, Something building here for Mexico. The free man is there. Punched away by Tomas. Not even that. Half time and goalless here at Mexico City Stadium. A few boos. Hard to tell exactly what that's aimed at from the locals here. Game on. No goals. Only one attempt on target so far. Supao with his throw. Got a run there from Krejci again. And the deflection on that effort made it easy for Rangel. Now they do through Reyes. Romo. Excellent takedown. That's phenomenal play. Now they've got 3-4 here in Mexico. And a real chance. Opening goal. What a time for Mateo Chavez to grab his first goal for Mexico to bring the house down here in Mexico City. The left flag flew forward, and once he got there, he never looked in any doubt.
10: What a delight for Mexico. This is a hammer ball for Czechia. They're on the front foot, they're in the Mexican half, they were threatening. But this goal is a brilliant finish. The left back on the right-hand side of the pitch opens his body up beautifully to take it home. And Robo, the work he does on the centre spot is truly...
11: And it's Mora trying to take Čeker on all by himself. He's now got support. Mora. Oh, he can slip it through here. Wonderful through ball. Oh, what a strong ball. And Quiñones makes it two. Game over surely now. That is checkmate. He's on the mark again for Mexico! No way back now for Czechia! But you can hear the roar from him as he makes his way off. He's had his moments, hasn't he?
10: Yeah, and again, you look at that second goal, that pass forward pass for the onrushing Jorge Sanchez.
11: He'll turn 41 the day after the World Cup final. The oldest Mexican to play at a World Cup.
10: This game, good start from Czechia, had that chance with Baczynski, missed it. I think they paid a heavy price for that, and Mexico have dominated.
11: Well, he would have been a Puskas contender there from Gojera, had that found the net. Jimenez running through the middle. He can wrap it up once and for all. Blocked well by Tomas. Alvarado sets it. In it goes now. Fidalgo for Mexico! Chav celebrating in his cameo. The beer is flying around us. Mexico going through to the knockouts in some style. They have picked apart this sorry Czechia side. And they want to go deep in this competition. Make no doubt about that.
10: Well, there's two or three opportunities for Mexico to score here. You know, the fight had gone out of Czechia. They were just sliced wide open. It looks as though they'd actually got away with it, but Fidalgo has
11: stopped all of the supermarkets and corner shops from selling alcoholic beverages. I think they might find it from other sources. Full time. Mexico's journey continues. We knew that already.
13: Shakira. We are ready.
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Still Sports Frenzy on Enyimba 94.3 FM. Abba, and yes, we are talking about the World Cup. Yes, I played some of the highlights of the games that was played early hours of today. And talking about Brazil, they defeated Haiti by 3-0. And their coach, talking about Carlo Ancelotti, yes, he had something to say after the game. Yeah, he had a lot to say after the game yesterday, and also he praised Vinicius Junior for the job well done, and I think Vinicius Junior have been very fantastic for Brazil in the tournament so far. I think he's been the one, I think the most improved player. Even Matheus Cunha of Manchester United also doing very well, and Brazil coach Carlo Ancelotti held Vinicius Junior as one of the best players in the world after the Real Madrid forward continued his excellent World Cup form with a breeze in Wednesday's 3-0 win over Scotland. And Vinicius scored twice in the first half in Miami, including a header to set Brazil on their way to a victory which allowed them progress to the last 32 as winners of Group C. And he said, "I had no doubt about how he would be coming into this World Cup," said Ancelotti, of the 25 years old, who has 4 goals in 3 games at this year's tournament. "For him, it is an honor to play for the national team. He's playing well, and he even scored a header, which is rare for him." And talking about, "Yes, I knew all about what Vinicius could do. He's one of the best players in the world," added Ancelotti, who managed the forward for 4 years at Real Madrid. Vinicius scored in Brazil's opening 1-1 draw with Morocco, and then also noted in the 3-0 defeat of Haiti, and his level with France, Kylian Mbappe, and Norway's Erling Haaland in the Golden Boot race with trio all behind Lionel Messi. And he's the first Brazilian to score in all 3 group matches at the World Cup since Ronaldo and Rivaldo both achieved defeat in 2002. So, well, looking very good for Vinicius Junior, and let's see what he's going to do.

Yes, talking about England, we hear that England will assess the fitness of Reece James and Declan Rice before their final World Cup group game against Panama. Rice, 27, limped out of the Boston Stadium after England's goalless draw against Ghana on Tuesday with heavy strapping on his left calf. And sources had indicated that there is no major concern. The injury could impact his involvement on a longer term basis here in the United States. But it is understood that the issue requires assessment and rest before a decision could be made on his availability for Panama on Saturday, with England manager Thomas Tuchel and his staff needing to weigh up the risk of playing him. The Arsenal midfielder was taken off in the game against Croatia with nerve pain in a sore hamstring, and he has been managing. James will also require assessment as England approach Saturday's match in New Jersey. The 26-year-old completed the full game against Ghana, but will be checked by medics over the next 24 hours. And the Chelsea captain has a history of injury, and his load will be monitored closely.

0: England, Germany, France, South Africa, España, Mexico, Japan, Korea, Netherlands. All right, let's go back to the phone lines. Hello.
1: Yeah, Professor Sixman.
0: Yeah, one more squad from Agalaba.
1: I respect you, I respect you. Yeah, the World Cup is producing a lot of results. The record, the World Cup is creating, even though it's a preliminary stage, is something to write home about. We are talking about Vinicius Junior of Brazil. He is doing very well for his country, scoring the goals, doing what you know and you have been doing in Real Madrid. You can see how South Africa finally succeeded in moving out of the woodwork and now at the stage of showing that it's one of the big countries in Africa that can represent us very well. I'm very happy with their progress, even though in xenophobia that they messed up some time ago, you can forgive them for the fact they are now doing well. It's a welcome development. I'm very happy for South Africa defeating South Korea 1-0 when it's not as much. That is what we expect other countries in Africa to do, so that in the near future, Africa will be more slow in the World Cup and other tournaments. Again, Ronaldo and Messi, they have recorded their name in the world football, becoming the legend of the world. Ronaldo have created records, Messi have created records. A wonderful record has entered the Guinness Book of Records. It's a record development because these two players, they are doing wonderful work. And again, Vinicius Junior is coming up to show that his name will not be written up in the annals of football history in the world. At his age, he's doing wonderful work. I thank him so much, and he's lifting Brazil to the next level. I wish him the best of luck. How is doing it for? I pray at the coach to win their match tonight to tell the world that Africa has played football camp. Let them do their best to be among the people that will feature in the next tournament, because they have all it takes to win Kukaraku. The next country they are going to play that is not wonderful in football. So let them do their best to win their match and showcase what Africa can do. I wish all the countries that are doing very well in football, I wish them the best of luck. Someone is calling from Agalaba. Thank you very much.
0: All right, thank you very much. One more squad from Agalaba. Thank you for your call. Yes, we're talking about that. And also, Ivory Coast is not the only team that have a game this night. And also, in their group, we'll also see Ecuador take on Germany. It's a game that Ecuador needs to take serious. They have a point, and they need to win to even have a chance of qualifying to the next stage of the competition.

All right, and also, yes, by 12 a.m., yes, that's by tomorrow, we are still going to also have Japan take on Sweden, Tunisia take on Netherlands, Paraguay take on Australia, Turkey taking on the U.S., and Norway will take on France. And, okay, Norway and France is later tomorrow, but... Yes, the games that would happen. Yeah, more like Thursday games. Yes, Thursday games. Japan, Sweden, Tunisia, Netherlands, Paraguay, Australia, and the United States versus Turkey. And those games will be early hours of tomorrow.

Yes, what do you think about the African representative? Tunisia is already out of the competition, but we have Cote d'Ivoire. Cote d'Ivoire could join. Yes, they could join Morocco and also South Africa if they can be able to get a positive result against Curaçao. They don't need to win. Yes, they don't need to win to qualify. They just have to just get a point. Will be, yes, all they need to go through to the next stage of the competition.

Yes, I'm talking about the World Cup. We hear that Paraguay, they have lodged a complaint with FIFA after Bellingham escapes red card for covering mouth while speaking to opponent. And, well, I don't know whether the issue are the same. Yeah, I don't know whether they are the same. But Paraguay has lodged an official complaint with FIFA after Jude Bellingham escaped a red card for covering his mouth while speaking to an opponent. Paraguayan star Miguel Amaron, became the first player ever to be sent off for the offense during his nation's narrow win over Turkey at the World Cup. And ahead of the tournament, FIFA confirmed that the act is now a straight red card offense. And it came after Benfica's winger Gianluca Pristiani received a 6-match ban for homophobic abuse directed at Real Madrid Vinicius Jr. while hiding his mouth. And yet, doing England's goalless group outdraw with Ghana, Bellingham was spotted covering his mouth while exchanging words with Ghana forward Jordan Ayew. And the England star escaped punishment and remained on the pitch to play for 73 minutes, leaving Paraguay incensed. And according to we hear that they have lodged an appeal, and let's see how that will go. Okay, all right, but I think those incidents are not the same. Yeah, those incidents are not the same outcome.

Well, talking about the hydration break at the World Cup, Gianni Infantino has hit back at the criticism of the hydration break at the World Cup and denied that it has anything to do with making more money. The main reason is the heat, but what matters even more to us is ensuring that all teams in every match are playing under the same conditions, and it is based purely on the sporting equity and sporting merit. I want to stress this is not about money. We don't make we don't make $1 more revenue. There is no additional revenue for FIFA, as all commercial agreement we are signed well in advance. Broadcasters maybe they generate more, but I don't know. So this is not a financial issue for us. It's purely a sporting matter.

Yes, let's talk about Neymar Jr. And he was able to make his long-awaited comeback to the Brazilian national team against Haiti. And he said, "I was crying in the dressing room. Yes, I thank God to be able to help my country. I am so happy." That is what Neymar Jr. is saying. And, well, good one for him. Yes, coming back from injury.

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13: We are

will be all for the World Cup, yes. And let's talk about transfers, because a lot has been happening in that center, yes. Players are trying to move to another club.

Yeah, so let's talk about other things we have this evening. And, well, let's start with the Super Falcons because there's news concerning them. And we hear that the National Sports Commission, the NSC, in partnership with the Nigerian Football Federation, has constituted a welfare committee to ensure the well-being of Super Falcons throughout their 2026 Women African Cup of Nations title defense campaign in Morocco. And the seven-member committee will be chaired by NFF Executive Board member Aisha Folade, with Ruth Davis serving as secretary. And other members of the committee are Right Honorable Margaret Ichen, Babagana Kali, Emeka Enyama, Adorinke Tunoyo, and Tobechukwu Oluchi will also be there. And we hear that the Director General of the NSC, Honorable Bukola Olapade, said the federal government is committed to ensuring the Super Falcons enjoy a hitch-free campaign at the tournament, free from any form of financial disputes or distractions. And that is what we are hearing. And the Super Falcons have been drawn in Group C, where they will face debutant Malawi, Zambia, and Egypt. And Justin Madugu side, they will begin their campaign against Malawi on Tuesday, 28 July, at the Labi Zouheili Stadium in Casablanca, Morocco. The WAF Cup 2026 tournament will be hosted by Morocco from July 26th to 16th August.

right, let's talk transfers. And let me tell you that a lot has been happening. And let me tell you that Arsenal, they have signed a player, their first signing. Yeah, he was on loan at Arsenal last season. But we hear now that Premier League champion Arsenal have completed the permanent signing of a defender, Pirlo Incapié, from Bayer Leverkusen after activating his purchase option in his loan agreement. And the Ecuador international joined the Gunners during the closing stages of last summer's transfer window and quickly established himself as a key member of the squad.

And we hear that despite a competition from academic graduate Miles Lewis Kelly and summer signing Ricardo Calafiori, Hinkepi ended his first season in England as Arsenal preferred left back, featuring prominently during the club's successful Premier League title campaign. And the 24-year-old started crucial matches during the running, including fixtures against Manchester City and Burnley, and also preferred to Calafiori in Arsenal Champions League semi-final clash with Paris Saint-Germain. Yeah, welcome to Arsenal, Hinkepi. Yes, he's now an Arsenal player. Yes, a permanent one. Yes, he's now an Arsenal player. And also, okay, let me also tell you that... Okay, we hear that Chelsea... Yeah, we hear that Marco Palestra, a Palestra deal. We hear that Chelsea,

the 55 million euros. And we had an initial medical booked for Friday, then time to sign the contract at Stamford Bridge valid until June 2032, plus an option until 2033. So that might be Chelsea's first signing of the season. And we hear that FC Bayern has agreed a deal to sign Nathaniel Brand for 55 million euros fee from Eintracht Frankfurt. And second signing after Ismaël Saïbari, done and sealed since last week. For 55 million euros. And Brandel never endowed as Bayern agreed terms with the German fullback weeks ago. Okay, and we hear that the contract will be till 2031.

Yeah, so we hear that Chelsea value Malogosto at £75 million fee, and they are not actively working to sell the French right back despite signing Marco Palestra. Ugo Gris signed Malogosto for £75 million. The person don't know what thing go use money do. We hear that Manchester City appreciate Malogosto as a good connection with Enzo Maresca, but no bid or talk to play so far. All right. Okay. Let's see how it will be. And let me tell you that Trabzonspor, they have agreed a deal to resign Andre Onana from Manchester United on a new loan. And we hear that deal verbally agreed on loan until June 2027, as Onana has accepted to stay in the Turkish Super League for one more year. And United do not count on Andre Onana for next season, and the Trabzonspor are ready to proceed and pay a loan fee. And we hear that, talking about Real Madrid, and we hear that Real Madrid have informed Como that they want to activate a €10 million buyback clause for Nico Paz. And after meeting in Madrid, Real Madrid confirmed to Como official decision to buy back Nico Paz, then offering Como the chance to resign Nico for €65 million in a separate new deal.

All right, talking about transfers. Okay, yeah, so that is the what we are hearing. Yeah, it's talking about them. Okay, it's good. And Cucurella has come out to say, when Mourinho calls you, it's something to be proud of. He wrote to me, then called me. For him to call me and tell you things is very important. I'm looking forward to working with him. It looks like Cucurella is very happy leaving Chelsea. Chelsea fans, it looks like Chelsea players, anybody that leaves Chelsea is very happy leaving Chelsea. Wahala. Oh, okay. It looks like everybody is happy leaving. Anybody that leaves Chelsea is happy leaving Chelsea.

0: talking about transfers a lot. Clubs are trying to move one or two. Yeah, they are trying to make things happen. And hello. Hello.
1: This man woke up.
0: Yeah, lucky.
1: Why do they talk like this? Yeah, anybody where player leaves JC happy?
0: Then they're, happy. That's what I'm noticing now.
1: You get one guy where you call him in and say, "JC, don't sign." From where?
0: From Atlanta.
1: Okay. Now, good player.
0: They never sign. They never sign him. On the verge of signing him, he never signed a contract.
1: Okay. He never did. Yeah.
0: He never signed a contract.
1: Okay. Casey go there good. As soon as they love Casey this time, Yes, Casey go there good. I know. Thank you, my brother.
0: All right. Okay. Okay. Injury time on the show. Você me mata. Ai, se eu te pego, ai, se eu te pego, ai, delícia, delícia, assim você me mata. Ai, se eu te pego, ai, se eu te pego, hein? All right, let me pick this call. Hello. Yeah, one more squad.
2: You see, the players are now showcasing what they can do after the World Cup with their different clubs. And besides, all these clubs, they go for the best and not the forward, but for the best. Like Arsenal, congratulations to the captain. The captain is a very good player. He represented us very well. All the players he was alone in Arsenal. Are you not hearing me?
0: Yes, I can hear you.
2: All the time, he has been sitting in that car. He has been doing a great job. Where Arsenal is having problems, it's number two position. Timber has a very big problem. That number two position has been missing. He has been having problems. I think I'm the third Arsenal management. They should go for number two position. A quality player in the form of his captain. Mosquera is also a wonderful player in that position. Mosquera is one of the players that made us feel to me that captain because he is not a match to Carabasca, the wonderful player from Boston. So you can see how the match displays him and eventually they got a penalty that made them to collide that team. So after to work on that. And again, they can look for a certain time. Striker, their current is not a very wonderful player. You can see what he's doing in their World Cup in the season. He's not doing wonderful work. Striker should go for a wonderful striker, a top striker that can demolish any defense and then take the needed goal. So that they sell their time to prepare for the next season. The captain that can take the that they needed them to do the next season. They can go for a top striker. Let them know, let them manage, but maybe, and trust us, that area is good. So, I suggest you work on those two players to get results from them. I think they need only two players to do the job for you. And that player is number two position and a top striker that can beat the finish. That is my suggestion. One more player is calling for my player. Thank you very much.
0: All right, thank you very much. One more squad from Agalaba. Pego, ai, se eu te pego, hein?

So what do you think? Yes, what do you think? Also, let me just also give you this one before, okay, yeah, before we start rounding up this evening, yeah.

0: ألو؟
1: لا لا وانا أودي وايد كيف ماتي؟ دايم تابي دين ودين everybody like nobody nobody can come out of the unit that's now the country that is. You already do the main job. When you come in, do the job. Leave the remaining thing for the club. So he was more like a fine player, not even like a main player. The guy, he don't listen and don't win the real teammates. He gave it all. So any person at this time, he won't tell me who they want to sign. For that time, the time is for that 20 minutes. That's something. So in that kind of quality, once I left back, in this time, the way the message is all day, you find the same player for that 4-5 minutes. And that kind of quality. You know, it's for me. That is a very good business coming from our team.
0: Yeah.
1: Like, they are doing bad day. The message is now. I don't know how much they paid for the movie at the initial time. You know, the next is tiny fee from the new one. There's no few tiny fee you want to go sign that fee for that kind of money. You can sign up for $1 million. You say you want to go buy that fee for $5 million. You drop $100 million and you find the price. You will pay $100 million and you find the price from $7 million to $8 million. It's a very good one for me to match it. I'll just say this. It's just a lot of names when you talk about that Falcon or you see something. I don't need anything to do back. Only say a lot about DJ
0: Aisha Folade, one of the pioneers of women football in the country.
1: They know the spot for that place. I think that place is a permanent country. If you enter, you don't do it. Many of them are supposed to like look for something different. You just like say, everybody that is trying to see it. Just stay here forever. There's nothing going on. You just keep reinvesting yourself. Every time they go there, it's one. I use it. All the standard, all the entire room, I like to know that they do there. Nothing needs to change. It's not like it's your day that you are supposed to know that this could be the rest of this game is supposed to be an exceptional contest. You don't even know why would they bring from this team on the leaders. If you know something like this, you know it should be happening. It's supposed to be happening. Now, this man, I have an issue with something. I've not seen a time when a team can step on and they also need to play another team that is step on and that is. I never see that kind of thing. Why is Canada going to be playing with that? And two of them finish the point.
0: Yeah, that's how they draw. You know, it will not favor everybody. You know, the draws are made in a certain way that some people meet some certain people, you know.
1: Normally, sometimes when they used to have this, that let's say, 14 being the best loser, maybe now they thought that best loser, one of them, they go meet one of the first.
0: Yeah, the best losers cannot meet everybody. It's only eight best losers. We have, the groups are up to L. I think L should be like, is it 10 or 11?
1: Okay.
0: It's either 11 or 12.
1: Yeah, it's 12 groups.
0: Okay, 12 groups are being. I think 12 groups are being.
1: Yes.
0: Uh-huh. So if the group winners can take them 1-1, it will still remain like how many? 4. Second place could also play. So there are other ways. Other people go jam each other, you know, to balance everything.
1: I've seen it
0: happen before. Especially when we see a group that has when we see a competition that has best losers, it happens sometimes.
1: There was nothing like best loser. You listen, I said on the second for this group, the first set.
0: If it was before, group A first, we'll play group B second. Everybody gonna know, yes, you understand. Some people say that even they lose match, so that they don't go meet. Exactly.
1: I'm seeing this for the first time. Yeah, because from my own side, I don't know what that's going to be from my own side.
0: And how it's looking like now is if Netherlands in Group F, if they top their group in Group F, they will play Morocco.
1: If they top their group,
0: they will play Morocco. Or if Japan top their group, they will play Morocco. So, I don't know.
1: So Morocco knows that they will play one of these two teams.
0: Yes, any of them will top the group. You understand? So they already prepared already. They know already.
1: Yes. South Africa. I won't talk about it.
0: South Africa. The good part is they have a very big chance of even beating Canada. In the sense that
1: the game
0: is not in Canada. Yes, the game is in. Yes, for them to remain in. For them to remain in Canada.
1: I will just say this: Nigeria,
0: they're not good. Sir. Leave about the keeper. They're not good.
1: No.
0: Then they play, but their ability not that fat like that. They fat. What if they use better pass? Switzerland better pass them in all angle. You understand now? Now vibes. They carry them far. Go this tournament. Now vibes. What they just they carry them go this tournament. Now vibes.
1: Switzerland. Maybe two way right off. But everyone knows that Canada need that stability. They're not a footballing team in general. We won't talk about footballing team. US are better than them. But this tournament is the best played now. They are very, very good. I don't know whether it's coming from the fans or just. He was the former manager. Canada. And they are very, very good. Switzerland was just very good. They are very, very good. And the people were terrible yesterday. You cannot tell me that this. You know, the people are that in a way, what was that? So I guess that two years ago, I was talking about the game. I need to do all those things. Nothing like that happens. It's when the group game finishes, everybody will know where they're going. Then you start traveling. And you say you want to travel and come here. But you know where you're going to play. You know the one yourself. If people don't buy you, they don't buy you. You collect a premier back. So what you need to do? It tells a lot about the Sweden team and the Japanese team. One thing, because the Sweden team, they get very, they're able to be good attacking when it comes to
0: do you think they will win?
1: I just want them to.
0: I think they will draw.
1: Let them just draw.
0: They just need to draw.
1: If you are that Japanese team, that's it. I mean, that's it. The victory is in play and pass. You need to do a lot to get that defense. You need a lot. Even if they attack you, then it's my best to make get better defense. That's what we're doing. We're talking about the fan because you think you're better than the opponent. You're better than the opponent. You're better than the opponent. You're better than the opponent. You're better than the opponent. But I don't know that. What I look at your score, you think you're better than the opponent. I think that you're not going to do that thing. You're not going to make that thing to do anything. I'm not going to be able to do that. at least the chance, maybe, for a fine, but thank you so much.
0: All right, thank you very much, Mavis. You'll be our last caller. All right, happy birthday to Sir Barrister Kenneth Oku Obasi Ikemba Aro. Yes, we tried calling you, but your line was not going through. I wonder your birthday, you don't carry your phone. For me, I don't like that. It was not actually good. I tried calling you two times. And the person wishing you a happy birthday, long life and prosperity, is from Comrade Emeka Kingsley Oba, okay? Yes, he's the one wishing you a happy birthday. Yeah, we tried calling you, but your line did not go. All right, this will be the size of the package. See you tomorrow, Friday. Another edition of Sports Frenzy. Have a nice day. Have a nice weekend. Okay, let's start building to the weekend. Yeah, let's start building to the weekend. I don't know. Some people say they're happy anytime I want to go. I don't understand. I wonder how I go take my mood go day. You know, make I start to cry or waiting. I don't understand. I don't actually understand. But, yes, I have to go. I have to go. But tomorrow, yes, we'll also continue. Yes, don't always touch that dial. It's still in Yimba 94.3 FM. But we'll play some classical music for you, country songs for you, to enjoy your evening. Yeah, my name is Kingsley, aka The Kingsman. Yeah, they call me The Kingsman because they say I like to chill with the kings and also the queens.

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